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0: 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Let's take a look back now at rock's biggest headlines, stories and events for August 27th throughout music history. On this day in 1990, 35-year-old Steve Ray Vaughan was killed in a helicopter crash following a Wisconsin show with Robert Cray and Eric Clapton. Considered to be one of the greatest guitarists of all time, the highly respected blues rocker was posthumously inducted into the Rock and Roll Hall of Fame in 2015. And in 1991, Seattle rockers Pearl Jam released their debut album, 10, a cornerstone in grunge. 10 featured such hits as Alive, Even Flow, and Jeremy. The latter earned the band Grammy nominations for the Best Rock Song and Best Hard Rock Performance. The band's most commercially successful album, 10, would be certified 13 times platinum by the RIAA while it remained on the Billboard 200 for nearly 5 years, becoming one of the highest-selling rock records ever. It's 95.1 FM, your rock alternative on a Thursday.
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Steve Sleaze you're going to love. Taylor Swift in it again. And last week's top five hits, remember? At number five, Olivia Rodrigo. And here she is at number four, Taylor Swift.

0: How about the Jenny remix of Tame Impala, number 3? In the end, I hope it's you and me. In the darkness, I would never leave. Oh, she has her boots on. She's stomping. Up to number 2, Ella Langley.
1: She's from Texas, I can tell by the way he's two-stepping round the room.
0: And the biggest hit last week. Can he do it again this week? Bruno Mars, Risk It All.

feels good. Bruno is back at number one again, up to the top, holding off Ella Langley and Taylor Swift and everybody else. Bruno, way to go. Risk it all. There is a risk he will lose that number one spot. And we'll be here to report it. It's Rick D's and the hits. And oh, by the way, every week at Rick.com, R-I-C-K.com, we put three future hits. You choose the one you think could go all the way. And this week, you've said that hot singing group of six who made their mark on the reality competition series Dream Academy. Then they become Cat's Eye. And they may have a future hit right here. It's the sure shot called Animal.

cat's eye, all six of them. It's Daniela, Laura, Manon, Megan, Sophia, Yun Chai. It's Cat's Eye. Enrique D's. Okay, let's do it. Every hit till we hit number one. Starting at number 40, a former number one from Taylor Swift, Opalite. Uh-huh.

She is now Taylor Allison Swift Kelce. That's what the marriage license says. Opalite. And Nonstop to number 39, Hillary Duff has a new one. It's called

0: look at you, Hillary Duff, out of Toluca Lake, California, in the shadow of Fast and Furious, the world's, well, they're saying the loudest, screamiest roller coaster ever. And many of the neighbors down the hill, I'm sure, including Hillary Duff, are saying, what are those screams? Hillary Duff debuting at number 39, Mature. I have some amazing D's sleaze coming up. Every hit gets bigger, heading for the biggest hit of the week.
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2: Okay, let's get back to the hits with Back to Friends. Somber, number 38.

Well, they took it all the way to the top of the countdown. Golden Huntrix, number 37. This week, just down one. Number 36, Rick D's keeping it nonstop. It's Carol G teaming up with Bruno Mars. They co-wrote it. It's a hot one called...

0: Don't you love it how they harmonize together? Bruno Mars and Karol G, Still. And they're still going up the countdown, number 36. Okay, the countdown challenge. This is it. Can you answer this musical question? Now you can tap out secret messages in Morse code for one of the most famous movie themes of all time. Are you following me on this?
1: Yes, sir.
0: Okay, so listen closely. Which sounds more like Morse code to you? Because it is the four main notes from Mission Impossible. Or is it the trumpets from Star Wars? Or is it the guitar tapping out Morse code in the James Bond theme? Okay, now one of these three is Morse code. Is it Mission Impossible? Is it the trumpets from Star Wars? Or is it the guitar from James Bond? One of the three, just click Rick, R-I-C-K.com. Take the countdown challenge. You can get this. Come on, give it a shot. And every hit bigger than the one before it. And picture this, if you would, a stack of bills. 2 billion stack. Up next, all that cash. And the person who helped the new Spider-Man movie get that cash, they're on the countdown. Get ready. Y'all know what time it is. Only one hit.

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8: Back at number 35 on the countdown, Rigney's Benson Boone, Mr.

back flipping down just one. Mr. Electric Blue Benson Boone. How about this? The highest debut of the week. This sizzles off the Spider-Man Brand New Day soundtrack. Highest debut from Tame Impala, number 34, Loser.

0: it always helps to be in the new Spider-Man movie soundtrack, and it is Tame Impala, Loser, a winner on the countdown to number one. And by the way, coming up, this is interesting. One of the guys from BTS is losing his hearing. What happened? What did they do? Will it break up BTS? We know. Let me share. Coming up.
1: Where you at?
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0: Top 40. And up at number 33 on the countdown, that's where we are, Rick D's Olivia Dean. A couple minutes.

0: and what a hot tour she has going. One of the hottest of the year 2026, Olivia Dean. Couple of minutes, moving up a couple of places, number 33. Okay, let's go back in time. The star, 5'3" tall, violet blue eyes. Of course, Taylor Swift knows her name. Academy Award winner, E.T., better known as...
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Oh, the ever unpredictable Elizabeth Taylor. Taylor Swift sings about Elizabeth, as one of her husbands called her. Up to number 31, BTS out of Korea. Swear.

0: Dave.
1: BTS Swim. Number 31 on the countdown. And one of the members of BTS is having hearing problems. V says, I can only hear about 30% out of my right ear. And that's very troubling. I would imagine, he says, it started a couple of years ago. And if you're exposed to loud speakers, concerts, loud headphones in the studio, that can happen. We understand that V is being fitted with a large caulk shell right now. And it will... No. Seeing if you're listening. He has a hearing device. You can't see it. And we understand he'll be all right. No problem. BTS forges on, as we do too. And get ready for some hot, dripping...
2: D's.
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0: 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He's Paul Russell and that little boo thing.
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5: Oh, look who has the highest jumper of the week. As we approach the top 25, Rick Dees and Olivia Rodrigo.

0: Get out of it.
1: Look at his hair. Looks like he just rolled out of bed. He says, that's on purpose. That's my style, D's. Malcolm Todd moves up one from last week. He did have a buzz cut. You let it grow out. Now, like I say, his style is bedroom hair, is what they call it. And we're this close to the top 20 hits of the week. How about some
2: D's sleaze?
1: And wait till you see Billie Eilish's new first big movie role. You may not even recognize Billie Eilish. She plays a woman in the 1950s, years and years ago. So picture Billie with light brown auburn hair, bright red lipstick, little pearl earrings, a skirt and a sweater, high heels, matching handbag. If you're having a hard time picturing this, then picture the video for What Was I Made For from the Barbie movie. Remember that? She dressed up in a 1950s style. Well, that is the look of Billie Eilish coming up. She's in a movie called The Bell Jar. That's B as in boy, E-L-L, The Bell Jar. Billie Eilish, always surprising and in the middle of
2: D's sleaze.
1: Every hit gets bigger, heading for the biggest hit of the week.
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1: It's Rick Dees.
2: Only the hits for you this week. And back to it, Rick Dees, Noah Kahan, who has taken up golf. He says, I love it and I hate it. Here he is, the number 24, Orbiter. Hello.

Noah Kahn jumping up. Number 24 for Noah. And by the way, weird things happen at Noah Kahn concerts. In fact, you can go to Wikipedia and say weird concert behavior. And look what comes up. Something about Noah Kahn. And Rigney's taking you up to number 23. It's Somber. My Body Isn't Ready.

0: up the countdown, Juan from last week, number 23, my body isn't ready. He wasn't ready to stay in school, so he went to his parents and said, all I do is write music, let me drop out. And he did. A high school dropout with number 23 on the countdown. The biggest 20 hits of the week, only two away.
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0: He is Benson Boone, time of my life. And everybody expects him to go up the countdown. He does. Up one, number 21. Everybody also expects him to backflip off of his piano. He does that too, but he says, I do 200 to 300 sit-ups a day. Whoa, Mr. Abdominal Development, Benson Boone. Okay, the top 20 hits of the week. They're huge, and they're next.
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0: Well, let's call on Ed Sheeran to kick off the top 20 with Martin Garrix. It's called Repeating.

Can you feel it? Need Your Love. One Republic, 2 weeks at number 19 on the countdown. Number 18, Rick Dees, keeping it going with Somber, Home Wrecker.

0: Kyle Oren on the countdown. Guess what? Tastes so good. Feels so good. Goes up one more, number 17 for Niall. We said, how do you write your music? He said, I sit down with my guitar. I play about four chords. Then I began humming. Next thing you know, it's a song. And in Niall's case, a hit song. One hit away from the biggest 15 of the week. And they are huge. Get ready.
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0: Can't miss that voice. Adam Levine on vocals. It's Maroon 5. Don't Wanna Know.

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2: Ever so close to the biggest 15 hits of the week. At number 16, it's Zara Larsson up front for Pink Panthers. States.

0: Justin Bieber, Speed Demon. Up on number 15 for Justin. The Biebers, by the way, just bought a beautiful place. It's in Beverly Park, technically in Beverly Hills, 90210. And it costs $25 million. And we understand that Justin Bieber likes to mow his own lawn. All right, Biebs. Get ready. Top 10 hits coming up. More D's, Lee's. Some changes. Is there a new number one? Let's find out together.
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Well, he could be approaching the top 10 next week. Teddy Swims up one. Number 12 with Mr. Know-It-All and Mr. In Shape. Harry Styles, the only countdown star ever to run a mile in 5 minutes and 13 seconds. Whoa. Hit it, Harry. He loves these American girls.

0: Summer of 2026 for Harry Styles. Of course, he ran 6 miles every day to his shows in Wembley Stadium. He's running around New York City getting ready for his residency at Madison Square Garden. Same place his friend Taylor Swift and Travis Kelce were married. And now he just runs down 2 to number 11 on the countdown. Biggest 10 hits. Everybody waits for this. Top 10 just for you. Coming up.
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0: And the top 10 hits feel so good. Let's do it. Rick D's spotlight on Olivia Dean at number 10. So easy to fall in love.

If you, Dean, look at you, Olivia, moving up. So easy to fall in love. On to number 9, Rick Deason. Look who just hit the wall. Gracie Abrams.

Sienna Spyro. She's a viral superstar. Die on this hill with Sienna's powerful voice. Lucky number 7. She says that's one of her favorite numbers. Hate that I made you love me. It's Ariana Grande.

0: was a mistake. Hate that I made you love me. Up one more, number 7 for Ariana Grande. She says, Rick, you know, I was misquoted. I'm not taking a huge break, just a small break. Maybe get a breath of fresh air. I will be back sooner than you think. We're waiting, as Ariana says, I need some stronger boundaries. I need to learn to say no. So no problem, but I will be back soon. Ariana Grande, of course, I will be back with the biggest 5 hits of the week. Take It Again, the countdown challenge where this is it. Let me test your musical knowledge and maybe your knowledge of Morse code. Here we go. One of these 3 movie themes, very famous, is Morse code. Is it the 4 main notes of the Mission Impossible theme? Or is it the trumpets in the Star Wars theme? Or finally, is it the guitar tapping out Morse code in the James Bond theme? Okay, now one of these 3 is also Morse code. Dit, dit, dit, da, da, da, dit, dit, dit. That's SOS, but don't worry about that. Which one is it? Star Wars, Mission Impossible, James Bond? Get your answer to me. Just click Rick, RICK.com, and get ready for the biggest 5 hits of the week on the way. Rick D's in the weekly
1: 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Let's go.
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0: we've walked into the light of unity, of self-actualization, and of nationhood, where a people forged from the love of liberty, fired in the flames of our cultural energy, and taking off towards the future. 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
0: Here we go to the biggest hit of the week. We're heading to number one. Oh, so close to the top five at number six. That's where we are. Dominic, fight.

Oh, he acts. He sings. Baby Doll is Dominic Fike. Okay, Rick D's in the biggest five hits of the week. It's Dracula, the Johnny remix from Tame.

there's that Jenny remix that everybody's talking about and loves. It is the Jenny remix. It is Tame Impala, Dracula. And up to number four, Rick D's Olivia Rodrigo. She says it in two words. Drop.

0: There she is, the queen of the new Daisy Chain Festival, selling out everywhere. Olivia Rodrigo from Southern California and Drop Dead, this week number 4. And how about the Swifties and their response to Taylor Swift's new hair? What's going on? We found out. It's all on D's Sleaze with Taylor. Top 3 hits on the way.
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0: Ella Langley. They call her the breakout artist of 2026. Front runner for the Grammy Award for Artist of the Year. So we'll see what happens. Ella chooses Texas and just dips one this week. Well, how about this? Finally, there's a very clear photo of Taylor Swift's wedding ring. It looks like a gold band, right? But it's not. Okay, now let me twirl it around. Underneath the gold band, hidden, a giant diamond.
1: Oh!
0: That is huge. It looks like 11 carats, maybe 12.
2: Yikes.
0: And she has number 2 on the countdown. I knew it. I knew you.

0: and if you've been one of the millions to view Toy Story 5. Yes, it's in the soundtrack. I knew it. I knew you. Taylor Swift moves up to number two this week, could be number one next week. But there is one artist who will not let Taylor go to number one. Who is it? That's coming up. Oh, and wait a minute. One more little piece of
1: D's sleaze
0: on Taylor's hair. She finally got a haircut. Most of the time, it's about mid-back. And Taylor went to a very famous hairstylist and said, what do you think? How about shoulder length? And it looks great. I see this photo of Taylor walking out of Annabelle's private club in London. The reason I put it in D's sleaze, it got 14 million comments on hair. And one of the comments we understand came from this guy. He said, I love Taylor's new hair. It's none other than The Weeknd. And he took this one all the way to number one. Can't feel my face. And-

is the weekend. All the way to the top of the countdown, he went, can't feel my face. He's feeling the love of Tokyo in concert on September 20th. And Rigney's feeling the hits. The biggest one of the week. Of course, it's number one. Coming up in seconds.

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0: What do you get when you add the best mix to 951's remix? 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
1: Why hello there? Why hello there?

0: Good morning, I'm Sweeney Gray with headline news on CNC3 and the TBC Radio Network. The PNM political leader says there are no plans to expel San Fernando East MP Brian Manning from the party over his public allegations of corruption and criminality within his constituency. Speaking publicly on the controversy for the first time yesterday, Penelope Beckles defended the process put in place after Manning raised concerns about his constituency executive. He publicly alleged corrupt and criminal elements within the constituency and questioned whether Beckles was unwilling or unable to deal with them. But when asked yesterday about her responsibility as political leader to act on the allegations, Beckles said Manning should take any evidence directly to the police, insisting it was not her role to investigate his claims.
1: But don't put the onus on me at all. Don't put the onus on me, because I am not the Attorney General. I am not the Minister of Homeland Security. I am not the Minister of Defense. I am not the Commissioner of Police. And they know the powers they have to investigate. You have your powers to investigate. You see something shocking, go and do your investigation. Don't put no onus on me.
0: And Brian Manning says the San Fernando East constituency is turning the page following his talks with his political leader. Manning spoke with CNC3 News yesterday while distributing supplies to about 50 primary and secondary school students in his constituency. He again described his meeting with his political leader as cordial. According to Manning, the next step is verifying party groups before the annual general meetings are held and a new executive is elected. And he expects that that election could take place before the end of September.
2: The way forward is, as I said, it's a new day. In San Fernando East, we're working towards the verification committee to deal with the various party groups to see which ones are legitimate, which ones are not. From there, we go to our AGMs in the various party groups. And then after that, we have our constituency election where we elect a new executive for San Fernando East.
0: And with his mother in the race, he is already predicting a decisive result. And with parents racing to buy books, uniforms and other school supplies, the first payments under the government's book grant are expected to come just 5 days before children return to the classroom. The Education Ministry says payments to successful applicants are expected to begin by September 2nd, with schools reopening on September 7th. The ministry says the initial review of the almost 46,000 applications has been completed, with final verification checks now underway. Priority will be given to unemployed applicants, followed by low-income households, families with multiple dependents, applicants with children with special needs, and people receiving government assistance. Most eligible students will receive $1,000, while students entering Form 2 will receive $500. Parents and guardians can continue to track their applications through the ministry's online portal. And you can stay tuned for another news update at the top of the hour.
3: 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That's because we're 9-5, the ultimate one.

0: there you go. Rise and shine. 6 minutes after 6 o'clock. It is Friday. We could smell it, we could taste it, or we could dive right into it. Welcome to the Morning Reset, Ballister DJ Danny. Oh, goodbye and good riddance to Monday, Tuesday, Wednesday, Thursday.
1: Welcome to the long weekend. Hello, Friday.
0: It's the F in the WTF. We look forward to it.
1: What the Friday.
0: What the Friday.
1: Yeah.
0: Oh, yeah. Woo! All right, well, we deserve it. You work hard for it. And, you know, it's like a kind of... But how to put this, boy? It's a long weekend before the weekend, before school reopens.
1: So 2 more weekends left.
0: Yeah.
1: So kiddies, parents, make the most of it.
0: Especially this weekend, because next weekend is more prepping for school. We know that. All right. So we won't mention the S word anymore.
1: No, only the F words. Fun.
0: Friday.
1: Uh-huh.
0: And frolic.
1: Those work.
0: Oh, yeah. Having a frappuccino. Or...
1: Frappuccino's usually like cold.
0: If you're having a fry bake.
1: Fry bake sounds good.
0: With fry plantain. Or
1: I made fry plantain last week. And only
0: egg,
1: like
0: or fry
1: only
0: egg.
1: Like a few of them.
0: A few, F.
1: Right.
0: Yeah.
1: Got fully fiery. Yeah, like burnt. I got turned away for 5 seconds.
0: Yeah.
1: And but it tastes real good still.
0: No bun, but it's
1: because the inside of the plantain.
0: Well, why your skin looking so nice, girl. Purge.
1: What?
0: Bun.
1: Yeah, dandelion.
0: Yeah.
1: I have been up since kind of early with some dandelion. The dandelion was dandelion in this morning.
0: Yeah. Google dandelion tea and you'll figure it out.

0: shoes.
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0: pockets, your purses, your wallets and your account feel lush this weekend because you just got paid. Don't get carried away. Financial tip courtesy. No, because...
1: Merci, Valentine.
0: It's very easy to get carried away this weekend because of the frolicness and the frivolousness of the long weekend. But don't forget, you still have to organize the kids for next week. Mm-hmm. And yourself. So keep that in mind, all right?
1: Yeah. But it will be a sunny day that, you know, will inspire some joy.
0: Nice.
1: So mostly sunny conditions will be interrupted by a few cloudy spells with occasional showers. Now, there is the 30% or lower chance of a heavy shower or thunderstorm in a few areas. Gusty winds and street flooding is possible in heavy showers and thunderstorms. Maximum 33 degrees Celsius in Trinidad and 32 degrees Celsius in Tobago.
0: You know, a witch would make a really good meteorologist. I just thought about that.
1: A witch?
0: Yeah, all those cloudy spells.
1: Well, I mean, last night would have been good if you, you know, wanted to do some sorcery.
0: I tried.
1: You tried sorcery?
0: I tried to stay up for the lunar eclipse, but they said it was some 9 p.m. to 3 a.m. with my brilliant mind.
1: 9:23 p.m. to 3 something, yeah.
0: I deducted, and obviously in the middle of that is going to be the eclipse part.
1: No, you could have seen it during that, I mean...
0: No, the full eclipse was 96% or something, so they said. But so around midnight would have been the full...
1: So you didn't look at it?
0: No, I was sound asleep. I tried.
1: You try?
0: Huh?
1: You set an alarm?
0: To what?
1: To get up and watch it.
0: No.
1: So how did
0: my
1: you...
0: My alarm is 5 o'clock this morning.
1: How did you try?
0: I tried to not fall asleep. I tried to not fall asleep.
1: Right, yeah.
0: Yeah. But right. I know you chicks take these things very seriously. You know, it's in retrograde. I mean, what show I moving and what show I talking to? And
1: no, but I mean, that's, you know, theoretical. This we could actually see it occurring, right?
0: Did it affect you?
1: No, I fell asleep like normal.
0: Yeah.
1: I didn't wake up, you know, doing anything out of the ordinary.
0: There was no cauldron or no wing of battle.
1: No, maybe
0: wing
1: I snored a little. I think I snored a little extra last night.
0: Oh.
1: So maybe, you know, I was in the other existence.
0: Okay, nice.
1: Yeah.
0: All right. Well, good for you. And you know what? Good for you, 95ers. Good morning to those of you on the chat. 3949595.
1: Maybe always stay up and look at it. We have some pictures to send us. We could feel like we, you know.
0: Live vicariously through all your lenses, through all your eyes. Send us a message. Let us know if you took pics of the lunar eclipse last night. Good morning going out to Bina Ashes Lily. Good morning to Anton, to Trisha, to Susie Q, to, of course, happy 39th anniversary to... Somebody's saying Uncle Davy and Auntie Sandra, okay? From Kieran, Indy, Justin, and Tremaine. Good morning, going out to cousins Kathleen, Nadine, Sandra, and of course, big up to Val and Danny. Hey,
1: morning.
0: Good morning, Annie. All right, there you go.

0: Smells Like Teen Spirit, Nirvana. 6:36 on the clock. Good morning. Still Friday morning. 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This promotion is NLCB approved. Right, top of the morning and happy birthday. Let's see, there's a happy birthday going out in Samoa this morning to Sadie. Sadie, you're 15. Wow, a big girl. All right, happy birthday to you from your grandmother and, of course, your mom, your entire family, all right? Auntie, mommy, and your sis. All right, lots of love. All right, so happy birthday, Sadie. Somebody sent pictured eclipse of sea dress last night, girl. Of course, not full, but, you know. Yeah. That little thing there. And let me see what else we have here. All right, so yeah, some people sent some links. Hold on, some people sent some links too.
1: Hold on.
0: So go and check out some pics.
1: From Grandi.
0: Yeah.
1: That's your picture from Grandi. Wow. And you're like, yes, okay, that's... What kind of porn you have? This is phenomenal. Marie, you see Marie's picture?
0: Oh, I saw something from Marie. Hold on.
1: Let's see. From Cedrus. This is pretty awesome. To Sherry. Thanks for sharing.
0: S25 Ultra, she said. Oh, sure, you know what? me with my little S21 here.
1: Wow, that is a phenomenal photograph, Marie. Like... And this is through a telescope.
0: No,
1: I know the S20 plenties
0: yeah.
1: are like... Yeah. Spectacular. I saw somebody take a picture of the moon when we were lying in a night and I was like, nah. But wow. Wow. Impressive.
0: They could see the hair on the green man skin who's the money moon. Yeah. 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

0: we've walked into the light of unity, of self-actualization, and of nationhood. 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

commercial light. It's private, no more commercial flight. I'm cool with the Neptunes and Mars. Stratosphere, out of here. What a night, what a year, what a life. Saturn down, right, satellite. You can get it if the ticket is right. Dog day, afternoon, we can kick it tonight. Yeah, you know I love it, but I gotta get back.

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1: Good morning, I am Bavidra Paul Chan with headline news on CNC3 and the TBC Radio Network. Public Utilities Minister Barry Padarat has removed two directors from the board of the National Maintenance Training and Security Company on the basis that they were not fulfilling their mandate. Mitchell Ramcharan and Terry Ram, who were appointed to the MTS board in June last year, were removed by Padarat last week. While initial information indicated that the two men had resigned, Padarat told CNC3 News he removed them first and they subsequently submitted resignations. The minister said their professional work schedules conflicted with the demands of the organization and that despite being qualified and experienced, they did not demonstrate the level of commitment required. Padarat said he will continue to address directors' inability to properly perform their duties while they are receiving stipends from the state. Now, Ram declined to comment on the minister's explanation, saying only that he would respect the minister's account. Ramcharan could not be reached for comment. Meanwhile, former Finance Minister Colm Imbert says extending recent wage increases across the state sector could leave government facing a back pay bill of more than $25 billion. Imbert made the claim at a news conference on Thursday, where he estimated that applying a 10% wage increase across the wider state sector could add about $1.5 billion a year to recurrent expenditure. He said the 10% increase for daily rated workers alone would increase the annual wage bill by roughly $252 million and create a back pay liability of $2.6 billion. Imbert also warned that local government corporations are being asked to begin paying the higher salaries from September, despite what he described as ongoing financial constraints.
2: They have now instructed the local government corporations, who are the primary employers of daily rated workers in Trinidad and Tobago, to start paying the new salaries, but they have no money. It wasn't included in the mid-year review. It wasn't included in the original budget. But they've instructed them to pay it by September so that the Minister of Finance could come in the budget in October or end of September, whenever he's coming, and say, we started to pay the new salaries to daily rated workers.
1: And the government's massive revitalization blueprint remains in the procurement stage, despite earlier plans for some projects to break ground this month. Works and Infrastructure Minister Jolene John confirmed the status to CNC3 News, saying the process is ongoing and has achieved significant milestones. The blueprint was unveiled by Prime Minister Kamla Pisapi-Sessa last November, with the government indicating that the first projects could get underway by August 2026. However, in July, Minister John said the program was in the second stage of the request for proposals process, with contract awards now being targeted for September or October. The initiative has since expanded to about 120 projects, with the government projecting that it could generate some 72,000 jobs at its peak. The plans include major developments in Port of Spain, San Fernando, Galeota and Invaders Bay, as well as an overhaul of the country's prison infrastructure. Minister John says she will provide another update on the program in 2 weeks. Stay tuned for another news update at the top of the hour and for comprehensive coverage in our midday news and major newscast at 7 p.m.
0: That's your 7 a.m. news and 9.5, the ultimate one with the kind compliments of TN Tech. 80 years of power, past, present, future.
3: But wait, who's sending me this text? Hurricane warning, be prepared? 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A hurricane coming!
4: Mona, calm down. 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
5: This hurricane season, when preparing for an emergency, don't forget your electricity. 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

0: Oh, yeah, 7 after 7 o'clock. Hour number 2. Yes. So welcome to the Morning Reset. It's Friday. I'm your Friday and hard.
1: We long weekend.
0: We long weekending hard. But responsibly. Keep that in mind. So we have in your mind.
1: Responsibly involves parking as well. So, you know, Monday is the parade.
0: Yes.
1: I haven't been to the parade in ages. I think I want to check it out this
0: year. I think
1: year.
0: I'll be checking it out too, yeah.
1: And then also, there's the silent fireworks happening.
0: What? On
1: silent fireworks.
0: What?
1: Right. On Monday night. And then there's also cricket.
0: It's a lot.
1: Real thing happening. And this is just Monday. So there's been a notice put out by the police that there will be no parking all year
0: in and around
1: the Queen's Park Savannah.
0: Right.
1: But there will also be no shuttles confirmed as yet. There's no alternative parking arrangements for you. They're saying to you, park sensibly, park responsibly, but find your own park.
0: Yeah.
1: And then walk to the Savannah.
0: You know, basically it's like carnival time. Just don't park in front of people's gate. Don't park stupid.
1: On the pavement, because the wrecker will also be vigorously working. And that's the word they use. Vigorously. Yeah.
0: Wow, yeah.
1: All right,
0: it's not that there's no shuttles there. Just things have not been put into place. Just they're still fine-tuning, as they said. Details are not out yet. But today's only Friday. Relax. All right?
1: I mean, it's not like the parade is Monday or anything.
0: Yeah. It's quite Monday. That's like
1: two whole weekend days between now and then.
0: That's a whole school term. Anyway, no, seriously. But yeah, just relax. It'll happen. Just be sensible. Carpooling is a thing. Carpooling is a thing.
1: Yeah, but sometimes it feels like, okay, making all these restrictions, which we understand absolutely necessary because it's the parade route as well. And then there's no alternative. So, but you are guaranteeing that the wrecker will be present.
0: Yes.
1: So it's like...
0: So park with sense. Everybody who commands a vehicle with a license have to have a certain amount of sense of legality when parking and common sense. So that's all we're saying.
1: Yeah.
0: Just park with sense and here's a good...
1: take a photo of where you park.
0: Of exactly what's going to say that. Take a picture where you park.
1: Even better, you had a video.
0: Yeah.
1: Yeah.
0: And that's mainly people like me, like, where I park again, boy? Where I park again, boy?
1: No, I just think of, you know, sometimes...
0: Legalities, yeah.
1: Legalities, one, and then you don't know, you might have a bad mind, you know, person in charge of that activity.
0: Yeah.
1: And I not coming out here for that.
0: All right, so just make sure leave all the space when you're parking in front of people's driveways, most importantly, and the corners, and be mindful of fire hydrants.
1: The corners, there's the yellow thing, there's markers on a lot of the corners.
0: Right, so like I said, let good sense prevail, all right? 10 after 7.

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All they say can't satisfy everybody all the time, but we do try here. A 9-5, the ultimate one. So almost halfway through the show at 26 after 7 o'clock. It is Friday. It's still Friday, and it can stay Friday for as long as possible. Yeah, everybody wants Friday 4 p.m. to come, 5 p.m. to reach real quick. What's the point of that? Because then Saturday going to reach faster. And then Monday is going to reach faster. And then next thing you know, it's Tuesday. Oh, gosh. All right. 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
1: It's gotta be 9-5, the ultimate one.

0: Okay, my ideal version of a house, ideal is just a fit me and my dog. All right.
1: A room.
0: A room. A room. And a corner will be the toilet and bath. A next corner will be a little counter for my, you know, my basic minimum kitchen appliances. And I old school, so it must have a toaster.
1: Wow.
0: I can next say the microwave, but it must
1: have a toaster. So definitely your plan is to just be single for life.
0: I'm not single for life, but single is life. Hello. I's 50-something, you know, officially, okay. Right? So I had my time. My next...
1: You are actually making 50 sound old, and no, it's not even...
0: No, I'm making it sound fun.
1: No, you don't.
0: I am having so much fun now, I'm telling you, that's my point. I've been in the relationships, I've been all the drama, I've been all the back, and I'm 50s. I call all the shots now in my life, and I enjoy it.
1: All right, I mean...
0: Different strokes for different folks.
1: Definitely.
0: Some people need companionship, some people need to live with somebody, sleep in the same bed as somebody. That's their thing. That's not my thing.
1: Right, so a room with your dog.
0: Yeah.
1: With your idea of a house. All right.
0: Yeah. You know why?
1: Different strokes for different folks.
0: The main reason, you know why? When it's time for cleaning.
1: Are you going to clean the one room?
0: Yeah.
1: All right, we believe you, Val.
0: Yes, I'm going to attach little pads to Poopy's feet.
1: And so let her clean the room.
0: She will really... Say, Poopy's running that corner. No, go in that corner. No, no, go in that corner now. No, come in. Come, go that corner now. Until the floor is clean.
1: Sigh. So talking about clean floors or maybe clean walls.
0: Oh, I'm here.
1: Have you heard about this underground salt kingdom? That they said is one of the strangest attractions in Europe. Okay, so down at the bottom of this thing, about 380 stairs, maybe about 450 feet underground.
0: Right.
1: There is a salt mine called the Wieliksa. I think that's how you say it in Polish. Wieliksa, right?
0: Or
1: salt
0: Elixir.
1: Mine. It has a W.
0: Oh,
1: Wieliksa. Wieliksa, maybe. Wieliksa, yeah. Okay. It's in Krakow, in Poland's second largest city. It was an underground realm, right? And they said it's part cathedral, part industrial relic, part theme park. It's like these salt mines that were opened about 400 years ago.
0: Right.
1: It became a World Heritage Site back in 1978, and they do a lot of tours now. There's a spa, there's a wellness center. You can do the tour like as a miner with... You know, the mining hat and the light or whatever.
0: Yeah.
1: But apparently the air in there is so pure because it's rock salt.
0: Right.
1: Right? So it's not like those dangerous mining conditions that coal and all these various other types of mines have, right? They did have a hard life, the miners, but...
0: No doubt.
1: Anyway, the point is you go down these stairs, you enter into this huge 200-foot ceiling room. It's beautiful. The walls are gray, but kind of rocky looking. Because they're salt. And they tell you as part of the tour.
0: Lick it?
1: Lick it. Lick the walls and basically it's 95% salt. I don't know about the popular licking spots. So
0: what's
1: like,
0: the next 5% though? Other people?
1: Lick? I think other people's DNA. They didn't say, but I was like.
0: That sounds so.
1: Definitely can be other people's. But it's great because the impurities of the sodium chloride.
0: Yeah.
1: Right? And... I don't know, it looks pretty cool. They said during the pandemic, the COVID pandemic, they created a wellness center below there, so I guess they were really social distancing. But it seems like...
0: Seems like a good place to go cook a steak. Wow.
1: Listen, there's also a cathedral. You can rent it out for weddings. There's a banquet center. There's a spa. Like, is this whole subterranean world. There's a lake, a brine lake. You can cross the lake as well. I don't know.
0: Oh, bucket list.
1: Definitely I won't be licking the walls though.
0: Yeah.
1: Maybe the ceilings. Yeah, not the walls.
0: Okay, yeah.
1: Not much people gonna get up there.
0: I know. That's
1: you
0: a tall
1: sure?
0: that guys, that's a tall joke.
1: What went over your head?
0: No. DJ Danny's so tall she has to bend her head to lick the ceilings. Yeah. Rum for all for rum, Forest Park Punchin is taking over the beach. Join them for Rum Day Sunday. Wait, hold on. But this is our whole thing here?
1: Forget
0: that. Yeah, forget that.

0: there's a million-dollar somebody, a $24 million somebody lurking around in Trinidad and Tobago with their whole rich self. It's not me. Is it too much to daydream about the person who won the $24 million to be a big fan of the Morning Reset here? Like, they just love Val and Danny. Yeah. And they're like, I want to make their life better. 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

0: I think I really want to go to Antarctica. Not to live, but just for a while. There's a huge hole, 30 meters diameter, that exists in Antarctica. And all the scientists around the different countries in the world have a base right around that. What are they looking at? What do they know that I don't know? I want to know.
1: I love your energy like a cool breeze. Got you warmed up in the jacuzzi. Girl, I

0: Well, getting ready to welcome you to our third hour, the 8 o'clock hour right here at 9.5, the Ultimate One, your morning reset. 9.5, the Ultimate One, baby. Friday, long weekend. Independence, things happening. Network news coming up right now.
1: Good morning, I'm Keyshawn Haynes with headline news on CNC3 and the TBC Radio Network. Government is preparing to bring new technology into the fight against child pornography, with Homeland Security Minister Roger Alexander warning that people viewing and sharing material involving children could soon be identified and tracked, calling the practice a sickening act. The minister questioned whether adults involved in child pornography can even be trusted around children. He was responding to a recent newspaper report which delved into the prevalence and stalled police response to child pornography in Trinidad and Tobago. At a national youth forum in Couver, Alexander said specialized equipment will be acquired to help law enforcement detect offenders. Brian Manning says the San Fernando East constituency is turning the page following talks with the PNM political leader. Manning spoke with Guardian Media while distributing supplies to 50 primary and secondary school students in his constituency. According to Manning, the next step is verifying party groups before annual general meetings are held and new executives are elected. He expects that election could take place before the end of September.
2: The way forward is, as I said, it's a new day. In San Fernando East, we're working towards the verification committee to deal with the various party groups to see which ones are legitimate, which ones are not. From there, we go to our AGMs in the various party groups. And then after that, we have our constituency election where we elect a new executive for San Fernando East.
1: With parents racing to buy books, uniforms, and other school supplies, the first payments under the government's book grant are expected to come just 5 days before children return to the classroom. The Minister of Education says payments to successful applicants are expected to begin by September 2nd, with schools reopening on September 7th. The ministry says the initial review of the almost 46,000 applications has been completed, with final verification checks now underway. Priority will be given to unemployed applicants, followed by low-income households, families with multiple dependents, applications with children with special needs, and people receiving government assistance. Most eligible students will receive $1,000, while students entering Form 2 will receive $500. Parents and guardians can continue to track their applications through the ministry's online portal. And that's a look at your headlines. Stay tuned for comprehensive coverage in our midday.
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0: Oh, yeah, it's the Staying in Love part. 8 minutes after 8 o'clock. Again, hour number 3. We're in it to win it. So it's a long weekend. Feel free to message us. What are my caller business? What are your plans for this weekend? Are you going fishing all weekend? Are you going to a beach house? Are you going for a 5K? Are you going to be doing some cleaning out? You know, if you're doing... Listen, if you're doing things home, like chores and cleaning, don't message us. Don't. We don't want to know. We honestly don't want to know. And keep that to yourself. Okay? We're doing fun stuff here.
1: So what are your fun plans?
0: My fun plans? Helping my daughter move into her apartment outside UE. Because UE starts next week for her.
1: Right. So those are your fun plans. My you fun just tell us about housework. Yeah. Anything wrong
0: no,
1: with
0: in,
1: house.
0: In your house. If you're doing something, no.
1: But it's like in her house.
0: Yes. And I'm pretty excited for her, you know, that age and the first time, you know, and
1: yeah,
0: away from her mommy in Tobago.
1: And
0: so, yeah, she's going to be closer to daddy now. She's not going to be in Tobago with her mom. And, you know, yeah.
1: Nice.
0: Well, good stuff.
1: Right.
0: Yeah. And, of course, you know, sometime in between, I feel like that sand had to be between my toes. Someday, this weekend, there must be sand between my toes. Even if I had to walk along a riverbed too a little bit.
1: Yeah, that sounds like a good plan.
0: Adult beverages, for sure. Let's see. No social media.
1: Okay.
0: Yeah.
1: All right, yeah. That's cool.
0: And that's basically...
1: Always a good thing.
0: Yeah.
1: You know, I always, every Monday, I pick up my phone and I see tons of WhatsApp messages and... Because I'm terrible at it on a weekend. Yeah. I like, my cup of care is really terrible.
0: There's no care. And sorry, there's no cup.
1: There's no cup, right?
0: There's no cup.
1: Hi, Dean. Morning. He's saying pan on the avenue Sunday. Oh, it's back on? I thought it was cancelled.
0: You mean pancelled?
1: No, cancelled. It's back on. I love that.
0: Okay.
1: So that is always a great plan. That's usually my plan around this time if I'm in the country. So yeah. I will definitely be checking out pan on the avenue on Sunday.
0: Okay.
1: I have a little British shindig to go to tomorrow. Junie Day. I also have a very special... Hold on, eh? We also have a very special birthday we're celebrating, and I'm going to tell you it on the spot now because they're expecting to hear a certain song, right? And I definitely know you do not have it lined up, but it's going to be your fault, right?
0: Let me hear.
1: Just saying. So very special happy birthday to somebody called Arlene.
0: Oh, hey, Papa Yo.
1: Oh, Papa Yo. Papa Yo. So Arlene is celebrating a very big birthday tomorrow.
0: Double digits.
1: Double, you know, close to a big decade of change. But no, she's getting up there in her sixth decade. So happy birthday to the woman that birthed me.
0: Yes, DJ Danny's mummy.
1: A.K.A. mummy.
0: Yeah.
1: You know, I hope you have a very special day tomorrow. We'll get plenty hugs for you. I'm sure she's going to be spending the day with her grands.
0: Nice,
1: I'll
0: lovely.
1: Try and link up with her before... The grands up here too. You know, I line with them this week already, so let me, you know.
0: If you
1: just
0: know,
1: line with mummy before she becomes Nana.
0: If your mom was a pirate, what would her name be?
1: Harleen.
0: No. Arlene.
1: Wow. Har is good too.
0: Har.
1: No. Anyway, happy birthday, mummy. Yes. Love you plenty.
0: Yay.
1: Val does not have your song lined up.
0: Huh?
1: Val does not have your song lined
0: because
1: up.
0: Because I believe birthdays... Is a mood of change and progress and moving on from these songs that we like.
1: That we're holding on to for decades, right?
0: Yeah, boy, we're already marking them.

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0: Oh, the fire's going to be cooking up some pretty tasty, delicious, yummy, yummy, like full your belly, can't stop eating dishes. 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Indulgent gourmet cuisine from Freebird Restaurant, Chill Cafe, Olive House by Chef Chelsea Marie, Aioli, 12 by Rishi and Chef G. Oh yeah, fully belly with pepper pork, Sahina's Sunday lunch, bacon shark. Don't forget roast corn, pigtail. That's pepper lamb, lorry, doubles. Jeez. Whew. Yeah, boy. That is what we're talking about. Level-itis. But don't eat too much because you didn't have to shake a leg. Oh yeah, great entertainment this Sunday. 3 p.m., Military Academy, Corinth. Get tickets at advertised outlets and get fun in your mix and on your itinerary for this long weekend. Yes, it can wind down to the ground, rail low to the knees, hurt your back hurt. Monday's a holiday.
1: So have you heard about this ride? It is a popular roller coaster at Six Flags Magic Mountain, and it's been closed. It's called the X2. Val, it has been closed because...
0: people dead?
1: Well, besides people that died, that they realized after... people, two women particularly, yeah, in July, suffered brain hemorrhaging. As in, they said the neurosurgeons that treated the woman said that the brain hemorrhages were of a type that's typically associated with high-speed collisions. Right? Now, they're saying the... let's see how they describe the ride. They said the ride is a high-speed 4D roller coaster with near-vertical drops.
0: Right.
1: Independently rotating seats. And then they said, and then it flips the riders back up right side. That don't sound like fun.
0: And we pay to do this, right?
1: People pay to put their bodies through that. They said the year it came out, it was voted roller coaster of the year in 2002. But since then, they said, there are inherent risks in the ride. Since then, more than a dozen reports of injuries and hospitalizations. Two of them were fatal. And then these two that had to do emergency surgery for brain hemorrhaging. What roller coaster? What fun is there in that?
0: You know, that is, and that is hyping up people to want to do this even more, right?
1: What? That my brain is going to bleed?
0: Yeah.
1: I'm going to be rushed to the emergency room for brain surgery after riding a roller coaster?
0: Can you imagine the tug when you do bungee jumping? That tug. It creates the same thing on your brain, on your body. Your organs will be shifting. People like these things, adrenaline junkies.
1: Well, they send the lawyers for Six Flags defending the roller coaster, pointing out that there's a sign.
0: Yes.
1: Disclaimer.
0: Right, you see?
1: Right?
0: Yes.
1: That there are inherent risks in park rides, that X2 is regularly tested, meets industry safety regulations. I do not believe it.
0: There you go. Right? So the only complaint really
1: is... will you ride it?
0: Is if you can't read, well, then that's your problem.
1: Nah, I feel like I'm sure somewhere in that disclaimer there's a fine print that probably says risk of death possible.
0: Oh, gosh, and people pay double now to go on it.
1: They said, hold on.
0: You'd have a hand for every glove, you know. Always tell you that.
1: That is just wild.
0: Yeah.
1: But it's closed, so at least maybe they taking it a little seriously.
0: Yeah, you would think. Hey, 29 away from 9. 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All right, so let's get into our Kiss Classic this morning. And your Kiss Classic, taking you to the 90s, is coming to you with the compliments of the Kiss Bacon Company Limited. And this one is for... DJ Danny's mummy. Once again, happy birthday to you. Have yourself a good one. Let's go.

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That was your Kiss classic right here at 9:05, the ultimate one. Good morning and happy Independence, long weekend to the Kiss Bacon Company.

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1: Maybe a couple of months ago, maybe at one of those live broadcasts that I did. Yeah, right there?
0: Yes. Yeah, test drives is the bomb. Listen, no obligations, no commitments. You know, you can drive something that is like $1,000 and you have $3 in your account. It is nice. It's nice to go and check it out. And sometimes you aspire to want it.
1: Correct.
0: You know, that's the good thing about test driving, you know.
1: It helps probably manifest it because, you know, you've experienced it.
0: You
1: smell the new car smell, you feel the seats, the steering wheel.
0: That's what I tell you. It's fantastic. Adjust the seats, you know, you're like, oh, gosh. Yeah. So it's a great weekend to go for a test drive.
1: So did you see this story talking about test drives? You know, a lot of vehicles now have all these lovely displays and all the buttons to change things. They're all part of an LED or visual display, right?
0: Right, yes.
1: But that's not the best for safety because it's not very tactile. You're not feeling...
0: Correct. People love buttons.
1: You're not feeling the thing or the radio to change the station or the volume.
0: Yes.
1: And a lot of car designers actually are trying to reincorporate these actual buttons.
0: Bring it back, yes.
1: For your safety features.
0: Correct, and mainly for your AC controls, especially a volume knob.
1: Correct.
0: That go, you feel that sort
1: of,
0: you know,
1: volume, the AC,
0: visceral.
1: Because you have to take your eyes off of the road to now go and navigate through a screen.
0: You do.
1: Or a user interface to raise your volume or to adjust your AC because it was on your maps on the screen before.
0: Yeah.
1: Right? So, I mean, yes, all of these things are fantastic.
0: No, but you have to go into that LCD unit, into that screen to get everything from your air conditioner, your music, your this, your that, turn off all those. Like, there's so much. Like, go
1: you can't hold your cell phone in your hand.
0: Yeah.
1: Make it make sense.
0: The right decision today can make a difference tomorrow. 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

0: Well, something happened February last year. I can't even remember what I had for breakfast yesterday. But you know what?
1: There was some, you know, vitamins for that, you know.
0: Yeah.
1: Can't remember what you ate for breakfast yesterday.
0: That was yesterday.
1: Okay,
0: what did you have for breakfast yesterday?
1: I had chicken salad.
0: Okay, what time? 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Well, I guess we're going to link up sometime over the weekend.
1: For sure. I'll be having some fun for the weekend.
0: Yes.
1: Yeah.
0: Oh, yeah. That's the plan. Keep a smile on your face. Be kind. Say awesome. We love you.
1: And happy Independence, Fran Tobago.
0: Yes, I'll be sitting in for din tomorrow, guys. From 9 a.m. tomorrow, okay? So I'll be here. And then we'll team up together on Monday, allegedly, for the holiday.
1: Yeah.
0: Yeah, we will see. We will see.
1: Lol.
0: Yeah.
1: Lol.
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Pennywise gives you more to love. It's great to be number one again. Everything that you want. 9-5 is now the ultimate one.

Swedish House Mafia and the voice of the weekend. Well, the voice of the weekend could be your voice as well. Thanks for very much, being positive throughout your week, sending all of those cool messages and making sure that we were always on your dial at 9-5, the ultimate one. We appreciate you. And, you know, I just feel like we missed our opportunity, but it does not feel like we can carry on our morning without, you know, celebrating the fact that it is a Friday. And it's beautiful. It's bright on the outside. Sometimes was a little bit rainy. And, oh, there was just a lunar eclipse yesterday. That's all. So I know that you're doing the most today to maybe stay off the roads, or you just have whatever you have in front of you. I want you to connect with me when you get a moment at 394-9595. I'll check in on that in just a little bit. But in the meantime, you know what it is. Happy Friday! Yes. I like movie news and everything else in between. And of course, your top 10 on your favorite songs list. Yeah, we'll do that in a bit. And your TNT Guardian headlines. In the meantime, here's some Red Hot Chili Peppers.

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5: 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They're on Facebook, they're on Instagram, and don't forget to check out their yummy paninis and their creamy pastas.

0: 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And as we give you that time check, we go right into a special segment for friends at Felicity Community Pharmacy. All right, stick around. I will tell you what that segment is all about, and also keep your eyes prized because you just might hear something that you like and you might have to just go get it immediately, and you can. I'll tell you how. Stay tuned.
1: We were really good, then we got even better. Now we're ultimate. 9-5, the ultimate one.

Right there with Animal, possibly one of those songs you've been loving lately. Let me know how much you love that at 394-9595. If you don't, well, then you don't. 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Okay, I'm getting a little too excited there. But I mean, it's worth getting excited for, right? So listen up, we have more coming your way in just a little bit, but before we move further, some BTS.

0: 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And I think you are loving BTS. 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

0: Negori, not going to be doing a new album, not releasing her new album, not writing any new songs until she falls in love genuinely and authentically. How likely you think that is to happen? Likely? If somebody's deep breathing in studio going, oh, it's going to be a while. Even Ree said it to herself. She's going like, that could be 10 years. I don't know. Let me know how you feel about that proclamation. 394-9595. Real quick, we didn't get to do some TNT Guardian headlines, so I'll just tell you, you're missing out if you haven't gone to get the app or subscribed online, because you can get your TNT Guardian headlines right away, like right now. For Friday, August 28, 2026, if you had the paper in your hand like me, you would have seen that close to 46,000 book grants are to be distributed next week. I think that's positive. No plan to expel Manning, says the main headline, though, and a double murder in Mova. You would have also seen in our regional digest out of Kingston, Jamaica, police and soldiers are under scrutiny in a missing cocaine probe. And out of our world digest, you would have seen rescuers searching for hundreds that are missing after the Nepal-China floods. We will talk about that, as we mentioned, like lunar eclipse and whatnot. We've got to talk natural disasters in a bit. Yes, we must, because it has a bit to do with tech as well, and the news and the way that we consume news lately. You would have also seen the sports UEFA preparing for a criminal complaint in Swiss courts against the FIFA's Infantino, and of course all of our cricket highlights in today's paper. As I said, you know, those are just a few headlines for Friday, August 28th 2026. If you want to get all of those highlights and more, you want to get every single paper, you go to guardian.co.tt and get the app that goes with the digital subscription. It is great and then some. Hey, we have some Miley Cyrus coming up. She is mourning for her aunt, and honestly, the entire world is mourning for Dolly Parton, honestly. But keeping in mind everything that Dolly did, even up to her very last moment, which I will remind you of, that I mentioned yesterday, she was just like selfless to the core. So I know that she's inspiring someone out there in whatever way that she could have, and I think that's the only thing that she would have wanted, if anything that she could ever ask for. There we go. We're going to keep on track. Miley is singing it for us. We can't stop, and we won't stop.
1: It's so good.

There you go, Sean Colvin with Sunny Came Home. I wonder, I mean, not to make this everything about, you know, Dolly Parton, but I'm pretty sure that she would have liked that one. 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We've got lots more on its way, including your shouts. I'm checking in on those in just a little bit. Seems like everybody's in Friday spirits. So I'll see you in just a little bit. Listen to this.

0: 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We need coffee in the boardroom in 10. 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
3: Hey, listen, apparently we got some birthdays in the house. Happy, happy, happy birthday to Rachel. Rachel, you're getting a birthday greeting from your daughter, Samantha, and Scott. What do your husband and daughter got planned for you? Looking really nice in this picture. See here, you have so much celebration in you, it looks like, and what a blessing it is to have the people closest to you, around those special times and sending all those positive vibes to ya. So happy, happy birthday, Rachel. Thank you for being part of 951's vibes, especially on a Friday. I'm guessing you're having the whole weekend to celebrate, right? Let me know what you're going to be up to other than posing for nice photos like that. 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
5: 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That's because we're 9-5, the ultimate one.

Mr. Justin Bieber with Speed Demon. It's about 20 to the top of the hour. We got your top 10 on your weekly set of favorite songs. And these are songs that have been moving you. Guess what? We had Animal Cat's Eye in the last hour, and that was a hot shot debut to the list this week. So that one is your number 10. The Speed Demon is not on it yet, but I am anticipating that could be one of your favorites as well. It's Justin Bieber, so he's always going to be somewhere around. Yukon has not been seen its way for a little bit, for at least for the top 10, right? But we have got Need Your Love with One Republic at number 9. We've got Satisfied number 8, Aperture at number 7, and one that was supposed to hit us at the top of the hour, but I was like, you know what, no, I'm going to be doing this for our top 10, so let's just save that for it. And here we are with our number 6, Samba, Home Wrecker. I think this will go higher in the coming weeks. You can let me know you've been voting in.

He's got more coming your way, and I know you'll be excited, especially if you've been looking on at his work, from Samba to Dracula at number 5, to Olivia Dean, So Easy to Fall in Love at number 4. We are getting to our top 3, and our top 3, again, no surprise because of how strong these choices are. It's between Mr. Harry Styles once again. He's at number 3 with Pop. Man I Need is at number 2. And that brings us to this week's number 1 once again. It's BTS with Swim. Thank you very much for voting in for your favorite songs. And thank you so much for loving 95, the ultimate one.

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Fabulous. Calvin Harrison, Dua Lipa right there, or according to Wendy Williams, Dua Peep, which will never leave my brain. There with One Kiss. 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And stay listening to 95, the ultimate one. We will have more for you. We have a song here that's going to take us and start us in our 11 o'clock hour. Our last hour together. It's Topic and Dave Combs, Control of Me. We have control of your day musically here at 95 at the Ultimate One. So thanks for making us your number one choice. Hey, here's the corporate reel.

the vocal range of Ellie Goulding providing the beats, and this song is an ode to all the Reavers of the world for loving off and being inspired by her music and just getting it all out on a weekend, just listening to her voice on a track. And she's collabed successfully with so many people. We know her favorite is Calvin Harris, and she'll continue to do exactly that just to make sure that our day is going better. Go Ellie. Ellie apparently is ambidextrous. I didn't know this, but she's not only just vocally talented and dexterous vocally, but she is ambidextrous with her hands. All right, girl. I love it. I love it. We have more on the lineup for you, and I had to throw in a little bit of Linkin Park because why not? You know, if Ellie were to take a stab at doing some punk rock or alternative rock, I think she would just kill it. Duh. Hey, listen, more on the lineup in our last hour, including movie news.

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1: Hey, listen, we have that special day coming up this weekend. And we're going to be, of course, having a long weekend as a result. I know you're looking forward to watching your movies and whatnot. So please make sure that you give a recommendation to me and do it quick. no pressure. We have the weekend coming up. We all want to, you know, rewatch or catch up on a favorite series and that sort of thing. I'm rewatching The House of the Dragon. I can't even. I'm like not ready to let it go. For me, a Sunday without dragons is not a Sunday. A Sunday without dragons is not a Sunday. Like, what even is Sunday if no dragons? Like, just saying. But you let me know at 394-9595. And I know one of our 95ers was saying CPL and Pokemon Worlds all weekend. Listen, I don't even have to see the name to know who I talk into once they say Pokemon Worlds and CPL. So, Mr. Jagbeer, good morning to you. At a quarter after 11, as I said, we do have lots going on. I'll remind you of some fun things in just a little bit. But of all the fun things in the world, the one thing that isn't fun is being hungies. When you are hungry and you want some really great options, you should definitely go to our friends at Ashoka Dhaba. Ashoka Dhaba is sizzling, they're mouth-watering, and 100% authentic South Asian. There really is something for everyone at Ashoka Dhaba. Go check them out today at Brentwood Mall, at C3 Centre, Gulf City Mall, East Gates Mall, Valpark Plaza, and Icon Plaza. 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And we also do have more of your shouts and especially chosen classic hit that is coming up in just a little bit. So look out for that. And here is a reminder that our friends at Bridger, they have got you locked and loaded when it comes to withstanding harsh sun, humidity, and tropical rain. Caribbean weather, it is beautiful, but it's brutal. 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

0: we've walked into the light of unity, of self-actualization, and of nationhood. 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

So the Kevin in specific that she's referring to is Mr. Tame Impala himself. Oh, by the way, Tame Impala, it's just like, I mean, he was a regular Australian sitting on his couch, being a multi-instrumentalist, and he's like, you know what? Tame Impala. That's the name, and that's what I'm sticking to. And honestly, yo, Kevin, what's up? That was a good name. That was a good one right there. 11:21, our specially chosen classic hit coming up in just a little bit. Good morning to Miss Singh, to Vina. Halves, what's happening?

Bossy Next Door was like, I know you're digging my fabric and boyfriend material, but listen, Zayn, we need a big, big comeback from you. Although I know he's taking it easy and he's taking it in stride that Gigi, mama of his beautiful little girl, that she's moving on and doing what she's doing. He's doing what he's doing. They're very low-key. And matter of fact, Gigi might

around, doing what he has to do. And certainly the passing of Liam Payne, it has not been easy for any of them to stomach. And well, as you know, Mr. Harry Styles continues to do what he does. And Niall, well, now one song that Niall is doing lately, That slaps. I like it. I love it. And thanks for the good mornings and the hellos. I mean, August 31st, 1962. What a day it was. Trinidad and Tobago being independent was no small feat. We are still a young nation. And I always say every single time we talk about it, you know what? I'll talk about it after. In the meantime, the Still Got Time merges with our KISS classic hot hit, Mark Morrison's Return of the Mac, because I do feel like this is one of those weekends that we can power down, reset, and come back refreshed on Tuesday. And it will be you stepping out to the sounds of this tune. It's probably all you need. A little reset. Whether that is you breaking away totally for the weekend, having fun, doing your little renovations at home, cleaning up your laundry, whatever it is, use this weekend to refresh yourself and bounce out to this on Tuesday.

0: Did he say be strong at the end of the song right there? Because he knows, he knows. He's like, be strong. Yeah, Mark Morrison, boy, we try to be strong. We are. And honestly, this is for sure, as I said, the time in to do a little reflection. We're halfway through the year. We're on to the next phase. You not even taking on no New Year's resolutions. You're like, what? New Year, nothing. We just like living life at this point in time. I mean, yes and no. But we'll talk about that in a sec. But thank you very much to our friends at the Kiss Baking Company for making sure that we have that one together. It is our final Kiss Classic Hot Hit. Thanks again, Kiss.
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1: We were really good, then we got even better. Now we're Ultimate. 9-5, the Ultimate One.

talk to you once again for another fantastic week here at 95, the ultimate one. We're going to continue talking, well, at least until we got news coming up at the top of the hour. And this movie news that is going to be coming up after the latest Hugel that we're playing, that's latest on 95.1 anyway. It's dedicated to the memory of Peter Cullen, okay? Peter Cullen, the legendary voice of not only Optimus Prime, but Eeyore as well. Hey, the Canadian voice actor inspired many all over the world. More on that in a bit. Is this new one that I promised you with French Montana, David Guetta, and Hugel. It's called Shine.

0: Hey, listen, that Harry Styles goes hard. Watermelon Sugar, when it hit, nobody would have ever thought it would have been the big tune that it is. Good morning, Raval. What's going on? Morning, Indra. What's going on? Thanks for the good vibes. The chat is live right now, and people are enjoying 951 on the start of their long weekend. I hope that you use this time to do a little bit of thinking. The best way to start your Monday, in this case, it'll be a Tuesday, which will be Monday. Is to start it on a Friday, all right? So please don't leave your desk in a disorder. Everything that you leave is going to come right back to you. Remember when you were younger, your parents would say, how you make your bed is how you lie. Well, that applies to desk. Just like, please don't leave it in disarray because you've got to come back to it. So leave yourself in a better order and probably start lining things up already for your Tuesday, your Monday, Tuesday. Dolly Parton and Tim Curry, we had to say goodbye to them this week. They were both 80 years old and so, so monumental of figures when it comes to movies and TV shows. And I don't think you even know how much. It's just been a really nice thing to see people come out and praise them both for their contributions, not only for behind the scenes, but on screen as well. Dolly Parton herself was a Southern icon. She penned timeless hits like Jolene and I Will Always Love You. She's one of the most prolific and resonant songwriters in history, in modern history. She transitioned seamlessly to film with iconic roles in 9 to 5 and Steel Magnolias. And if little Dolly Parton, as people were saying online, with no electricity and no water, one of 11 children staying in a small wooden house, a shack, with her parents, could see all the guards at Buckingham Palace doing a tribute, doing an ode to her, 9 to 5. If she could go into the future and see that today, I could only imagine what she would feel and what she would think. Honestly, God worked through Dolly Parton. She was so sharp-witted in real life, and her playing a Southern heroine who was as well really wasn't any big exaggeration of acting for her. And who was it who told her? You see, that should go, goes to show, the producer who told her, you can't act, and he's frustrated with her because you're terrible, blah, blah, blah. And she's like, listen, I am here because I'm Dolly Parton. You are here, you are being paid because you have to make me look good. So do what you have to do. And she was really, really so good. And her as a philanthropic titan was just amazing as well. She not only did Imagination Library, they gave children from birth to 5 years old books to get their reading and their imagination and their creativity going, but she was also a big behind the scenes contributor through her production companies and whatnot for all your favorite shows, including, well, so some of your favorite shows, including Buffy, the Vampire Slayer, Tim Curry, the master of camp and villainy. Who else could play Dr. Frankenfurter that would ever like match how iconic it was that he gave this character so much life? He also did Pennywise, as you know. So if you want to rewatch it this weekend and dedicate it to his memory, you can. And he delivered everything that he did with this distinct theatrical quality, this exaggerated, I mean, to say that he lived in hyperbole was an understatement. He was just so amazing at what he did. So Tim Curry, he was an inspiration to so many people when it came to his roles and his self-expression, both him and Dolly actually. Fearless, immense versatility, undeniable charisma. And undeniable charisma could probably be exactly what Peter Cullen is about, because he took inspiration from his brother in the Marines and he lended his voice to such a big, big role. He brought warmth, he brought deep authority, profound nobility to iconic characters. I mean, who's going to talk to the Autobots now? Like, But anyway, he's just been immense for pop culture. And this movie news, as I mentioned, is in honor of him voicing that heroic Autobot leader in the original 1980s animated series, and he returned for decades, including that 2007 live-action animation. So, in his memory, Autobots, transform and roll out. Okay, I can't do Peter Cullen, but I can tell you a little bit about Scooby-Doo, and then tell you that next week we'll talk more about Scooby-Doo, because the live-action Scooby-Doo is coming to Netflix next year. Is adding on voices and added Andre 3000 to it as well. So we're going to look out for that. It is going to be fun, and I can't wait to tell you more about it. But next week, all right, I'll make that my movie news, and I'll try not to cry. News up next.
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0: Baby doll, we got to say our goodbyes right now. We got news coming up at the top of the hour. And I remember someone saying that, hey, listen up. Home Alone is going to look different this year between Catherine O'Hara, Brenda Fricker, J.P. Morgan, possibly Tim Curry. It's been a rough year. It really has been. But we have more things that we could probably check out, including maybe that this weekend. Who knows? Just a little bit of nostalgia. And don't forget Lanterns, Reacher Season 4, and Outer Banks seems to be still, you know, rocking people's worlds. So, you know, have fun over the weekend. Catch up with what you need to catch up with. This evening, there's all the CPL action and then some. And of course, don't forget you in the middle of it. Take some time to rest, do some introspection and cleaning. That's my personal list. I got to go. I'm Dina. Thanks for choosing 95, the ultimate one. Bye.
1: 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I am Bavita Gopal Chan. Thank you so much for joining us. Police are Production Avenue in Silas following a deadly confrontation involving two men. One man was reportedly stabbed while the other was shot. Police say the stabbing victim died while the shooting victim was taken to hospital for treatment. Details about what led to the incident are still emerging. An elderly man has died at Pigeon Point Beach after suffering a medical emergency. 83-year-old Samuel Katwaru had a suspected heart attack yesterday as he entered the water at the popular beach. Lifeguards and relatives assisted Katwaru out of the water and placed him on the sand. A local doctor on vacation provided medical assistance before emergency services arrived. But Katwaru could not be saved, with several emergencies taking place at Pigeon Point recently. He is renewing calls for better preparedness.
2: There must be some basic life support equipment available on beaches. In this instance, we would have requested for an automated defibrillator, but this beach doesn't have something like that. You know, that would have advanced the amount of care that we could have provided to him on the beach side. And there's no real room to really take care of a patient on the beach, you know, outside of the view of the public. You know, it's pretty traumatic for the family.
1: Dr. Bristow said timely interventions can make a difference and he never wants to lose a patient. Well, efforts to contact Health Secretary Dr. Veet Brabnaw for a comment were unsuccessful up to news time. Construction of three new Army Police posts in Tobago is set to begin this weekend as part of a national plan to boost security presence in communities. The Tobago House of Assembly says the posts will be built at Plymouth, Signal Hill and Goodwood. They are among 30 Army Police posts slated for construction across Trinidad and Tobago over the next 4 months. Plymouth was identified earlier this month as a priority location based on police data. Senior Superintendent Rodel Kirk had said an additional security presence was needed there, but residents and other stakeholders should first be consulted. Now, the national rollout has raised questions about whether the posts will be permanent or mobile, where all 30 will be located, and how much they will cost taxpayers. Our Tobago correspondent Stephen Nicholas is at the Signal Hill site for this update.
3: Just 3 hours after the THA announced that there will be three police army posts in Tobago, the site in Signal Hill is well underway. Workers have assured CNC3 News that the site will be completed before the end of the day. The initiative has been welcomed by many members of the community, with one woman who holds a dance class in the community center just a few meters away saying that a number of delinquent youths have disrupted her class. She has also complained about the aroma of marijuana permeating the air. She is hoping that with a post so close nearby, it would enhance safety and security. Stefan Nicholas, CNC3 News, Signal Hill.
1: Thank you, Stefan. We'll definitely be staying on top of that development. And Homeland Security Minister Roger Alexander is still refusing to disclose the projected cost or contractors, saying the details will be released at a later date. And the opposition is calling on President Christine Kangaloo to intervene in the controversy over Police Commissioner Alistair Cavaro's recent absence from the country. Former National Security Minister Marvin Gonzalez is questioning why the Police Service Commission did not appoint an acting commissioner while Cavaro was away. Gonzalez says the commission has also remained silent on the issue. He wants President Kangaloo to ask the commission chairman, Dr. Wendell Wallace, to explain why legal notices list Deputy Commissioner Police Junior Benjamin as acting commissioner despite no record of a formal appointment. Gonzalez says the situation raises questions about the legal basis for Benjamin acting as commissioner.
4: We are asking the President, Her Excellency, of Trinidad and Tobago to call upon the chairman of the Police Service Commission to explain to the country as to why the Constitution was not complied with during the absence of the police commissioner, because their silence on this very important matter, in addition to the explanation given by the commissioner of police, tells you that all is not right.
1: He's also questioning the validity of two legal notices signed by Benjamin as acting commissioner on August 18th. One of those notices deals with temporary traffic restrictions for the Caribbean Premier League. Gonzalez is asking whether those orders can be legally enforced if Benjamin was not formally given the authority to act as commissioner. The cost of monthly parking at the Government Plaza Parkade is set to increase next week. State owned Unicart, which is the manager of the car park in downtown Port of Spain, announced a $50 increase for reserved and VIP parking. In a notice posted around the parkade as part of its changes to its parking arrangement, all reserved parking will increase from $600 to $650, while VIP parking will increase from $700 to $750. The notice explained the changes will take effect on September 1st, 2026. Now to this, the Defense Minister, Wayne Sturge, has sought to clarify any misinformation concerning the parade route for this year's Independence Day military parade. All this after some media organizations incorrectly reported on the route.
5: The parade is being held opposite President's House on the northern side of the Queen's Park Savannah. When the parade exits, it would go along Queen's Park East, to the right, until it meets Napa, and then that's the top of Frederick Street. It would then proceed in a southerly direction along Frederick Street, then across at Park Street in a westerly direction until it meets Green Corner. From Green Corner, down Traggett Road until Roxy's Roundabout, and thereafter down Western Main Road, St. James, and then up along Circular Road.
1: On a lighter note now, 500 students across Trinidad and Tobago will receive a $1,000 voucher for textbooks, uniforms, and other essential school supplies from the Massey Foundation's Classroom Ready Initiative. The back-to-school program was launched at Massey Gas Products in Point Lisas yesterday, where principals from participating Trinidad schools received vouchers on behalf of their students. A separate presentation will be held in Tobago. And schools were selected based on financial and social needs, while principals will identify the students who need the assistance most. The Massey Foundation says the initiative aims to ease the burden on families and ensure more children can begin the school year prepared, supported, and ready to learn. Let's take a short break. Sport news up next.
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1: 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It's time to...

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Alright, 12 minutes after 2 o'clock right here on 95, the ultimate one. Got some notices here for you. 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

0: 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Coming up, we got a special guest in studio. You want to stay for that, trust me.
1: 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That's because we're 95 The Ultimate One.
0: We are The Ultimate One. And today, like I said, we have some special guests in studio. We are talking bricks, blocks, and everything else construction. We have some guests in studio from Abel Construction. We got to say a special good afternoon to Rupesh Mahabir. Good afternoon.
2: Hi, good afternoon.
0: He is the projects channel manager. And Nalini Edwards, she is the hardware channel manager. Good afternoon.
3: Good afternoon to you.
0: How are you doing, guys?
2: Yeah. We're doing good. Thanks.
0: Alrighty. So if you've heard people talking about the red brick, then you know today's conversation is just for you. Abel Building Solutions, better known as ABS, is the leading supplier of Abel clay blocks, Bestcrete concrete blocks, and Bestcrete pavers. Now today we are finding out why Abel clay blocks continue to be the number one trusted building material in Trinidad and Tobago. And like I said, these two wonderful people in studio, they're going to share some fantastic information for all of us right here. So if you're building, thinking about building, doing some renovation, well, this is the conversation for you. So guys, for those who may not know or be familiar with ABS, can you tell us a little bit more about the company and the role in the construction industry?
2: Sure, definitely. You know, Abel Building Solutions, more commonly known as ABS, mm-hmm. is one of the leading manufacturers of concrete blocks, clay blocks, the red blocks, as well as Bestcrete pavers and specialty blocks in the Caribbean and the region. ABS being part of the construction sector, we have subsidiaries in Grenada, Barbados, Jamaica, also in Guyana, through our Answer Coatings sister company. ABS being part of the construction sector, you know, we support the major phases of the construction process.
0: Now people sometimes confuse and call it a block or call it a brick. Which exactly is it? Is it a block or is it a brick?
3: Well, commonly it's referred to as a brick, but fun fact, a brick is a solid masonry unit, and the products that we produce are blocks, unfortunately, or fortunately for you, because our products have hollow cores so that you could utilize your steel, you could pour in your concrete, etc., and reinforce your structures. So unfortunately, it's no longer the red brick, it's the red block.
0: The red block.
3: And with those blocks, we also produce what's known as your classic red brick. That's what everybody knows as. Okay. That's the 4x8x12 horizontal core brick or block.
0: And you have to get accustomed to it,
3: But we also produce a structural clay block. Okay. So we have two sizes. One is called the Hercules. That's your 4x8x16 structural red block. And then you have your 6x8x16 structural block called the Colossus. Okay. And those structural blocks can be used for your perimeter walls, your structural walls,

0: septic tanks, box drains, if you didn't know. What else? Am I missing anything?
1: Yeah, load-bearing walls, corner stiffeners, those things, yeah. So a wide range of applications.
0: So essentially, you could build the entire house with red blocks.
1: Mm-hmm.
2: Wow.
0: Yep.
2: So is it stronger than the traditional blocks that we know?
1: Yeah, so a lot of persons are not aware that a structural clay block has a higher compressive strength than a concrete block.
2: Wow.
1: Naturally, we think a concrete block is stronger, but that's not the case. Structural clay blocks have a 60% higher compressive strength versus concrete. Wow. So it could take more load, basically. Yeah.
2: So what have we been doing all this time?
0: I think Trinidad is just blessed to have so much resources that we kind of forget how great it is. So this is why we're here, to remind the nation that we have the resource of a clay block that they could use for their entire structure.
2: There you go. You guys are living on a gold mine. You don't even know it. Look at that. There you go. There you go.
1: Correct.
2: So how can Abel clay blocks help homeowners like save some money during the construction? Because I'm sure there are other benefits there. We know that it can take 60% more load, guys. Take note of that, huh?
0: Yes.
2: 60% more load than the traditional concrete blocks that we know. So take note of that. But is there any benefits as in terms of maybe spending wise, buying these blocks, construction, during the construction process? Is there any other benefits there?
1: Yeah, definitely. There are a number of cost-saving benefits. The first one being the cost per unit for a clay block is much cheaper, much more affordable than a concrete block. So that's one tick off the box there in terms of cost savings that you can definitely see on your bill
0: immediately yeah.
1: when you go at the point of purchase through the hardwares and so on.
2: Yeah.
1: The second thing, clay blocks can hold, there are more clay blocks on a pallet versus concrete. For example, the Hercules block, which is the 4-inch structural block. I hope persons are remembering this. So the 4-inch structural clay block, or the Hercules, versus a 4-inch concrete block. Hercules is 234 pieces on a pallet, whereas the 4-inch concrete is 162 pieces on a pallet. What this means for contractors and end users, that more blocks can be transported effectively, prorating your transport costs across it, so you're landing cheaper to site. So as well as the block is lighter, clay blocks are lighter than concrete blocks, so masons and contractors are in a better position to lay more blocks per day versus a concrete block.
2: Wow,
0: that's important.
2: I'm telling you. So I'm just hearing saving. So you're saving on logistics, or from store to location, you're saving because you're getting more blocks on location via that trip. You're also saving because they're lighter, which means more work can be done in a day. Just savings on top of savings.
1: Correct.
2: I love it. Now, for those who may be considering, you know, okay, yes, lighter blocks, yes, I can get savings. What about, is it fire resistant? Do I have to worry about, you know, when my house is up, do I have to worry about anything falling down, fire?
0: So, yes, our clay blocks does offer fire resistant and thermal resistivity properties. That's just the innate properties of clay that does that. So, again, we're sitting on a gold mine and we don't even realize it. As well as our hollow cores contribute to that fire resistivity, as well as thermal insulation, so your cooling bill. We have an extreme El Nino event that we're experiencing, so we know the AC is pumping 24/7.
2: Correct.
0: Your cooling bill will be improved with the use of clay blocks in your structures.
1: Yeah, definitely, that hollow core. And then there's sound benefits as well.
2: Oh, I was getting there.
1: I jumped the gun a bit.
2: Go ahead, but by all means.
1: Yeah, and so because of the hollow core setup of the block, you know, that sound insulation aspect or benefit from the block, that is also helpful. So, you know, if you hear anything on the outside, that sound absorption is better with a clay block versus a concrete block. Yeah.
2: Wow, I'm just hearing advantages on top of advantages. So guys, you're building, you're thinking about construction, you're thinking about renovation. You know, you're thinking, okay, traditional concrete blocks. No. ABS is the place to check out, because
1: definitely,
2: you know what? The red block. Not brick, but the red block. Consider the red block in your construction. Are there any advantages for contractors and those people in that industry?
1: Yeah, definitely. I mean, from obviously from the cost standpoint as well, we have different cost advantages for contractors.
2: Right.
1: But from a service standpoint as well, we do have a lot of technical support with the team internally. So contractors who want to get advice or want to get feedback or, you know, installation application information, we'd be able to provide that for them.
2: A one-stop shop then?
1: Yeah, correct. So to better help them serve their end clients also.
0: And just to speak to the contractors too, our product is ESTM and TTBS certified.
2: Okay.
0: So for your architects and your contractors, if you need your product certified, we have it for you.
2: There you go. Now, Ms. Edwards, what about those who may want to just go to a store and purchase these blocks? Is that available, or do I have to go through ABS directly? How does it work?
0: No, Dad, this is an exciting topic for me as the hardware channel manager. I love promoting hardwares. Unfortunately, I can't name any specific ones because there's just too many to name, but any hardware nationwide sells our clay products. So from your mom and pop hardware to the big names that we all know, you can have our products are available. That's the classic block.
2: Okay.
0: That's the 4x8x12, the Hercules, the 4x8x16, and the Colossus, the 6x8x16. You can ask for any of those products.
2: Anywhere island wide,
0: yes,
2: it's there. And of course, if you want any further information, just give ABS a call, because you guys will be willing to share any information, any concerns, queries
0: definitely
2: that the audience may have, right?
0: Definitely.
1: Correct, yes.
2: There you go. So guys, I hope you've been listening, because we're going to give you a chance to win. We're giving away two vouchers valued at $250 each towards your purchase of Abel clay blocks.
0: Yes.
2: Good. So you're going to give us a call at 625-2095. That's 625-2095. You're going to answer a question. You heard all of the information here this afternoon, so you should be well prepared. You'll be able to answer a question, and you could be that lucky winner, all right? So 625-2095, that's our number right here in studio. You're going to just take in this song coming on from Shawn Mendes, Mercy. And we'll come back with that giveaway segment right here on 9-5, the ultimate one. Mm-hmm.

We're going to take it easy on you this afternoon. We're going to give you that chance to win $250 in a voucher to purchase Abel Clay Blocks. If you answer a simple question, you could be that winner, I'm telling you. So give us a call, 625-2095, 625-2095. You should be listening to us this afternoon. Lots of information shared right here. I got a question for you.

0: Let's see if we can get someone on the line. 625-2095. A little shy sometimes, so you have to really get them going. Or you can send us a message on a WhatsApp. It's the first question we want to ask them, you know, maybe name like three blocks.
1: Yeah, name the three types of Abel clay blocks. That's the first question.
0: Let's see if we get someone in the line. Okay, I think we lost them just now. Give us a call. 625-2095. 625-2095. $250 could be yours. Okay, I lost that one again. What's going on with the phone line this afternoon? Let's see if this will work again. We had someone there just now and it dropped. So that's 625-2095. A very easy question. And you could be walking away with a voucher. I mean, maybe we can also give someone in the WhatsApp a chance as well. So if you can give us, what, three blocks?
1: Yeah, three types of Abel clay blocks.
0: All right, let's try it again. Hello, good afternoon.
2: Hi, good afternoon.
0: Good afternoon. You sound like you are a winner already, so let's see if you can answer this question. So three.
2: Okay, the three types of blocks are the classic, the colossus, and the Hercules.
0: Wow.
3: That's right.
0: Fantastic. Congratulations.
2: Yes. Thank you.
0: All righty. Can you tell us your first name?
2: Angie.
0: Angie, congratulations to you, Angie. So what to do for me? Just send me a message on the WhatsApp, 394-9595, with all of your information. I will make sure that you get your voucher, all right?
2: Okay, thank you.
0: You're most welcome. So there we go. First winner. Should we go again?
1: Yes, definitely. We definitely have another question for them. Ready to go?
0: All right, 625-2095, 625-2095. We have another question for you. And hopefully that we'll see if this person can get it right. Let's see. Do we have... Okay, no, it's gone again. So you want to give them the question or should
3: we? Sure. So we discussed many properties of Abel clay blocks. Can you name two properties that makes the Abel clay block the better building block?
0: Heard that? Just two. We give you a heap of them. You maybe had about 10 or 12 of them. We just want two of them. And you will be walking away with a voucher. Let's go to the phone lines. Good afternoon.
4: Hi, good afternoon. The two only properties are hollow and soundproof.
3: Give me one more.
0: One more.
4: Oh, gosh, you said two.
3: Well, yeah, one of the answers was wrong.
4: Lightweight,
0: that's correct. Yes, there yes, you yes. go. Congratulations to you. Can you give us a first name?
4: Salim.
0: Alrighty, congratulations to you. Just send us a WhatsApp, 394-9595, with all of your details.
4: Yep, and you can just give a button number. I can call you number slow, please.
0: 394-9595.
4: Okay.
0: Yeah, just send us a WhatsApp with all your details, and we'll make sure you get your voucher, all right?
4: Okay, 394-9595.
0: Very easy like that, yes?
4: Okay, thanks very much.
0: You're most welcome. And guys, thank you so much for spending some time with us right here. Just want to give us a quick recap.
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3: Thank you so much.
1: Thanks.
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I want to say good afternoon to Kim. She's enjoying the music right here on 95, the Ultimate One. John keeping you company all the way until 4. Right here on your Friday. The long weekend is here. What are you doing this long weekend? What's your plans? You can send us a WhatsApp at 394-9595. That's 394-9595. And let us know what you have planned for the weekend. We continue with the music right here.

0: 18 minutes after 3 right here on 9-5. Just a reminder to the guy who won his voucher with ABS. 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And if you're feeling generous, you can always send me over to CarMax and pay for the Defender for me. Yeah. 20 minutes after 3, right here on 9-5, the ultimate one, John in your company. Yes, I'm here all the way until 4. 4 o'clock, listener for AJ. And of course, the team will be out and about this evening as well. You can join us. We're heading over to Eastgate Mall, the alley to be exact. We'll be bringing you all the cricket action live right here on 9-5, the ultimate one. Listener for DJ Ashley and DJ Brandon, Dos Bros Brandon, they will be live on location. So look out for that, all right? You can listen to us right here on 9-5, The Ultimate One, or you can join us live on location. We're looking forward to seeing you. So that's the alley at East Gates Mall from 6 p.m. Admission is absolutely free. So come on over. Hang with the 9-5 family. Enjoy some lovely cricket. And rock to all your favorite jams.
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4: 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Que hola, Gata, que hola, Omega. 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
3: It's time to look back. 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

we've walked into the light of unity, of self-actualization, and of nationhood, where a people forged from the love of liberty, fired in the flames of our cultural energy, and taking off towards the future. 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

0: 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Influencers, we've got the best. 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
1: Hey, 24 minutes away from the hour of 4 o'clock right here on The One. It's now time for your ultimate hit. 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
2: 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It's time to...

0: we've walked into the light of unity, of self-actualization, and of nationhood. 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

Hey, 9 minutes away from the news right here on 95 The Ultimate One. Whatever you do, please have yourself a wonderful afternoon. Don't forget, tonight we are heading to Eastgate Mall, The Alley, from 6 p.m. Come and hang out with the 95 team, DJ Ashley and Dose Bros Brandon. We'll be enjoying the cricket live on location. Of course, bringing you all the action right here on 95, but we would love to have you in company as well. So from 6 p.m., come join the team at Eastgate Mall, The Alley. That's the bowling alley. We'll be live on location. I hope to see you there. I'm out of here. Have yourself a wonderful afternoon. AJ, she's up next. She's going to keep you company all the way until 8 p.m. right here on 95, The Ultimate One.

0: afternoon. I'm K Marie Fletcher with headline news on CNC3 and the TBC Radio Network. In local developments, police are investigating a deadly confrontation between two men at Production Avenue, Silux. One man was reportedly stabbed while the other was shot. Police say the stabbing victim died while the shooting victim was taken to hospital for treatment. The dead man has been identified as 26-year-old Edwin Richardson, also known as Theo, a father of four, children ages 2 to 8. Richardson's father is now appealing for peace, saying he does not want any reprisals. He is also urging others to walk away from conflict rather than resort to violence. Police investigations are continuing. An elderly man has died at Pigeon Point Beach after suffering a medical emergency. 83-year-old Samuel Katwaru had a suspected heart attack on Thursday as he entered the water at the popular beach. Lifeguards and relatives assisted Katwaru out of the water and placed him on the sand. A local doctor on vacation provided medical assistance before emergency services arrived, but Katwaru could not be saved. With several emergencies taking place at Pigeon Point recently, the doctor is now renewing calls for better preparedness.
1: There must be some basic life support equipment available on beaches. In this instance, we would have requested for an automated defibrillator, but this beach doesn't have something like that. That would have advanced the amount of care that we could have provided to him on the beach side. And there's no real room to really take care of a patient on the beach, you know, outside of the view of the public. You know, it's pretty traumatic for the family.
0: Construction of 3 new Army police posts in Tobago is set to begin this weekend as part of a national plan to boost security presence in communities. The Tobago House of Assembly says the posts will be built at Plymouth, Signal Hill and Goodwood. They are among 30 Army police posts slated for construction across Trinidad and Tobago over the next 4 months. Plymouth was identified earlier this month as a priority location based on police data. Senior Superintendent Runhill Kirk said an additional security presence was needed there, but residents and other stakeholders should first be consulted. To some regional news. St. Vincent and the Grenadines is facing major air travel hurdles following key revelations in Parliament. Tourism Minister Dr. Kishore Shalo disclosed the country owes JetBlue over $10 million Eastern Caribbean dollars, blaming unpaid bills from the previous administration. The news comes as Delta Airlines prepares to end its non-stop Atlanta route next month due to low passenger demand and rising fuel costs. The Vincentian government is now restructuring the Tourism Authority and targeting 5 major hotel brands to boost room capacity and lower airlines back. And now for a look internationally. Today marks 6 months since the United States President Donald Trump launched the war in Iran, a conflict he initially said could last 4 to 5 weeks. Now Iran is spelling out new conditions for reopening the strait. A senior Iranian official says the United States must help end fighting in Lebanon and Gaza, and that Israel must withdraw from areas it controls. Iran is warning that if the United States blockade of its ports continues, it will target American economic interests. The last 6 months included a memorandum of understanding between the U.S. and Iran. It called for a pause in fighting for 60 days to allow for talks to find a permanent end to the conflict. That window recently ended with no deal. This has been Headline News. Stay tuned for another news update at the top of the hour and for comprehensive coverage in our major newscast at 7 p.m. on CNC3 and across all digital platforms.
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see folks already quite anxious to get into their long weekend. So we love holidays, right? We love long weekends. And of course, once there's a holiday, even inside the work week, we're happy with that as well. It is the month end as well, yes. It's almost the end of this month, 8th month, 2026, August. And of course, pretty soon we'll be back to school as well. A beautiful, beautiful afternoon to each and every one of you. I'm seeing a whole lot of people already stuck in traffic, making their way to the various destinations, heading east, heading central, heading south. Of course, we're here to get you through it. Just take your time. You don't have a choice, really. And of course, we're going to make that traffic so much more enjoyable. Yeah, so much more tolerable. Right here on Night 5, the ultimate one. Y'all surely AJ here with you. Sometime later on tonight. Saying thank you so much going out to Mr. Timeless. John Timeless Birch holding it down 12 to 4. And of course, hanging out with

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0: 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I know you want to be part of that, yes? Just about 21 minutes now after 4 o'clock. It's your Friday. It's your long weekend. And we're setting the tone for you right here. 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

0: collaboration there, loving it. Martin Garrix and Sheeran. It's called Repeat It. 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
3: Hey, what's up? It's your friend Rick D's heading for number one this week. Taylor Swift and Travis Kelce and the new dog. And wait a minute. Is she training this dog? We'll find out. You know, she loves cats. And is the dog getting along with the cats? Wait a minute. Somebody is stealing Ariana Grande's wealth. And she wants to find them and punish them. Guess who was the fittest person ever on the countdown? He is in the top 10. And one more thing, it's D's Sleaze. All this week, Rick D's heading for number one.
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0: and it's almost 5 o'clock right here in Trinidad and Tobago. Of course, you know you're tuned in to 95 The Ultimate One. 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
1: Good afternoon. I'm Kay Marie Fletcher with headline news on CNC3 and the TBC Radio Network. In local developments, former PNM political leader Dr. Keith Rowley has broken his silence on the turmoil within the party's San Fernando East constituency. Dr. Rowley is calling for common sense to prevail and for a speedy resolution to the dispute involving San Fernando East MP Brian Manning, his former constituency executive, and the party's leadership. Asked by CNC3 News for his view on how the matter is being handled, Dr. Rowley said he prefers to stay clear of the dispute, adding only that he hopes it is sorted out quickly. Police are investigating a deadly confrontation between two men at Production Avenue in Silots. One man was reportedly stabbed while the other was shot. Police say the stabbing victim died while the shooting victim was taken to hospital for treatment. The dead man has been identified as 26-year-old Edwin Richardson, also known as Theo. Richardson is a father of four. Richardson's father is now appealing for peace, saying he does not want any reprisals. He is also urging others to walk away from conflict rather than resort to violence. Police investigations are continuing. The Police Complaints Authority says it still cannot close the file on one of the year's most controversial police shootings. More than 2 months after Kaya Sealy was charged in connection with the death of Joshua Samaru, PCA Director David West says investigators are still waiting on a report from the Forensic Science Center before finalizing their findings. West says CCTV footage analyzed by experts has already provided valuable evidence. He says once the report is complete, the PCA will decide whether to refer the matter to the DPP or the Commissioner of Police. The report is expected by mid-September. 25-year-old Sealy faces 8 charges, including manslaughter and firearm-related offenses. She was granted bail in June and is due back before the court in October. The January 20th shooting became a national talking point after video of the incident surfaced online, fueling protests. To some regional news. The health minister of Belize is pushing back against social media claims that the country is quietly sending members of the Cuban Medical Brigade packing. The controversy was sparked after an activist posted a video of Cuban healthcare workers leaving the country with the luggage. The minister quickly set the record straight, calling the online post irresponsible. The brigade's future faces pressure from the United States, which alleges the program constitutes forced labor, a charge Belize denies, noting Cuban staff are paid directly through government payroll. High-level diplomatic talks remain ongoing, with officials aiming to finalize an agreement on the brigade's role by the end of September. And for a look internationally. A federal judge again denied U.S. President Donald Trump's legal effort to get his New York State criminal hush money case moved to federal court, a move that could have made it easier to reverse his conviction. The U.S. District Judge said in a ruling earlier today that Trump cited grounds who were neither new nor legally sufficient. The judge previously denied Trump's request to move the case, but a federal court ruled last fall that the district court judge must reconsider in light of the landmark presidential immunity ruling in July 2024 from the U.S. Supreme Court. This has been Headline News. 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

And just like that, we've made it into another hour. It's your afternoon drive time. Just about 7 minutes after 5 o'clock. If you are just joining me, welcome to it. Yours truly, AJ on the inside. Going to be keeping you company. Pumping up the vibe, pumping up the volume. Of course, giving you some information as well.

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4: Hey, what's up? 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Taylor Swift and Travis Kelce and the new dog. And wait a minute. Is she training this dog? We'll find out. You know, she loves cats. And is the dog getting along with the cats? Wait a minute. Somebody is stealing Ariana Grande's wealth. And she wants to find them and punish them. Guess who was the fittest person ever on the countdown? He is in the top 10. And one more thing. It's D's Sleaze. All this week, Rick D's heading for number one.
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9: Oh, yes, indeed. It's just about 14 minutes now after 5 o'clock. It's all about celebrations, and boy, are we celebrating. Trinidad and Tobago's Southern Food Basket, they're celebrating 35 years strong, and there's still plenty happening as they continue to grow, honor their legacy, and of course, give customers more to look forward to. So joining us is Jolaida from Southern Food Basket to give us an update on what's happening and what's still to come. Jolaida, welcome. Good afternoon.
10: Hi. Hi, good evening. Thanks for having me back. It's always a pleasure to be here and
9: yes,
10: to tell you what's happening at Southern Food Basket.
9: Yes, and you sound very excited. I am also excited to hear what's happening, Jolaida. So Southern Food Basket, they're celebrating 35 years. So yes. What does this milestone mean to the team?
10: Actually, it's a very big milestone for us. You know, businesses, crash businesses, like usually don't last this long, but we have lasted 35 years strong.
9: Yes,
10: and let me tell you, it's all because of our customers, all because of our employees, all because of the companies that continue to work with us. You know, we are really, really appreciative. And this is also a very sentimental milestone as well, because we would have recently lost our founder, Mr. Nazem Mohammed.
9: Oh,
10: so
9: no.
10: It's just a celebration of 35 years strong, but like a celebration of our founder as well.
9: Indeed, indeed, indeed, indeed, indeed. So my condolences to him and his family as well.
10: Yeah.
9: Yes. But I know we're still going to be moving on and pushing forward with that celebration, yes? And
10: yes.
9: I would have heard Brandon ask you last week about a little birdie telling him about a new location. So so let's talk about that new location. That new location is supposed to be in Cuba, yes?
10: Yes.
9: Well,
10: I'm still trying to find out who that little birdie was. That's all of my information. But yes, that is right. Student Food Basket is coming to Cuba.
9: Oh, that is fantastic.
10: Very soon.
9: Ooh.
10: Very soon.
9: No, I would have visited. I have visited Southern Food Basket in the South on Coffee Street in San Fernando, and for many years, many, many years. And of course, we would have done a lot of broadcasts with you guys, even on the other sister station that I would have been on at the time, Vibe City 105. Right.
10: Yes.
9: So yes, every year you all celebrated an anniversary. We were there doing the broadcast live. So I've had some fond memories of, you know, Southern Food Basket being a part of my life as well.
10: Yeah. So yeah, thank you. Go on, show up when we have opening day.
9: In Cuba?
10: Yes.
9: Why not? Why not? So tell me what's happening. What's happening behind the scenes?
10: Right now, we have a lot of construction going on the outside. We have a lot of work going on the inside as well. And we have our dedicated marketing team working behind the scenes to try to pull together that opening day to make sure that the Cuba family has an opening day to remember. So there is a lot going on. And let me tell you, everyone is going to be excited to see what we have coming.
9: I am excited. And are you going to tell us when that opening day is going to be, or we have to wait to see or find out more?
10: Let me tell you, you're going to find out very, very soon, sooner than you think.
9: So you're not telling me right now. You're not going to give out that information right now.
10: Not right now, but you'll find out soon.
9: All right, excellent. 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
9: Sounds good.
10: And Food Basket is one of the cheapest groceries in Trinidad and Tobago. 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
9: I agree.
10: Right now, we have some deals going on, actually. You want me to share some with you?
9: Yes, please, of course.
10: Right.
9: I mean, it is a month end after all, so, you know, people are looking to restock and all of that. So, yes.
10: And not just that, is back to school as well. So share what.
9: Don't remind us.
10: One more week to go. So we have some anniversary specials going on right now, and we have more to come. Right now, you can get Central Farm Stock, $4 to $85. Ibis All Purpose Flour, 5 kg for $29.95. 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We're looking out for that back to school special.
9: Yes.
10: And Bright Wash, 900 grams, 2 for $24.95.
9: Mm-hmm.
10: So, yes, a lot of specials. And here, what you can check us out on Facebook, TikTok, Instagram for more specials as well as more details about Cuba opening.
9: So you're on all the platforms and people can check you out anywhere.
10: And you can hear us on your radio too.
9: Of course. And I know you mentioned about the founder, Mr. Nazem Mohammed's vision. And I know Central Trinidad was part of his vision as well. So, of course, it will be very meaningful. Yes?
10: It is. Of course, it's a meaningful process for us. Expanding into Central Trinidad was his vision, something that he would have been working hard for night and day before his passing. And so we are honored to be able to continue that vision, to continue his legacy, and to bring his vision into fruition. I mean, he was a family guy. He loved his customers. He loved giving back to the community. And it's only right that we continue to do the same in memory and in honor of him.
9: Indeed.
10: So it's a very meaningful journey for us.
9: Indeed, indeed. And we're looking forward to that continuing legacy there in Central, in Cuba. Now, I know you mentioned about some of the specials already. Is it that you can get maybe extra special things if you go online, or you get a better deal when you come in store?
10: So all of our deals are in store, but we post this online because, you know, we have a lot of social media savvy people these days.
9: Yes,
10: so we have
9: yes.
10: it accessible for everyone all online.
9: Free right. mm-hmm.
10: for those that can't access social media or maybe not interested in it. So yeah, I'm just advertising on social media so that everyone will be able to access all the information that we would be releasing with regards to Southern Food Basket.
9: Beautiful, beautiful, beautiful.
10: Yes.
9: Now, I know you guys had a 5K and also a Golden Card,
10: yes.
9: so we've already seen that. So can
10: yes.
9: you give us a little teaser about maybe what's next for the 35th anniversary? Is there anything next?
10: Yes. So the next thing is Cuba opening, but we have one more major anniversary giveaway plan.
9: Mm-hmm.
10: I think our customers are going to really, really enjoy this one.
9: Right.
10: I think I was able to participate for this one
9: yeah.
10: too.
9: But yeah, you can't participate. You cannot. Maybe
10: yes.
9: I can.
10: Yeah, you could win and you can maybe give it to me. I don't know.
9: We'll share it.
10: Yeah, but I can't. You'll have to stay tuned for more information about that one as well.
9: So you're not going to give us too much about that. So.
10: Nah, I need to keep the suspense.
9: All right, so after 35 years of serving customers, what would you say has been the key Southern Food Basket enduring success?
10: I would say the key would be Southern Food Basket's interest in their customers, their families, and their communities. We would have had Rhythm and Boom sessions.
9: Mm-hmm.
10: We would have had the 5K as well. We like to build relationship with our customers, and we think that that's what keeps them coming back. I mean, when you feel like you're a part of something bigger, it encourages you to come out and to support.
9: Absolutely.
10: So I think that I think that was a very solid foundation that they would have started off with,
9: mm-hmm.
10: and it's a solid foundation that continues to allow the business to prosper.
9: And I totally agree 100%.
10: Yeah.
9: Having been a customer
10: yeah.
9: myself, and as I told you, having participated in the some previous celebrations
10: yeah.
9: in terms of the anniversaries and what have you.
10: Yeah, it's a really, we have a lot of fun with our customers, not gonna lie.
9: Yes. So finally, what would you like to say to the customers who have supported Southern Food Basket throughout all the years? And that includes myself.
10: So we would like to tell everyone, including you,
9: mm-hmm.
10: thank you. We really appreciate you. We hope that you guys feel appreciated as well. And we also want to share a little appreciation for our employees as well, because y'all make it happen every single day when you come out to work, when you give a customer a smile. Thank you to everyone, and even thank you to me, because I do in this interview
9: yeah.
10: right now.
9: Well, I will tell you thank you. So, yes, thank you very much, of course, for being here with us, taking the time out, you know, and tell
10: yeah.
9: us all about what's happening for this 35 years of celebrations.
10: Yes.
9: So thanks a lot.
10: And I hope you have a good evening. It was lovely chatting with you.
9: Yes, same here. And it is a long weekend, so I hope you have a beautiful weekend also. And it's not just all work, right?
10: Have a try.
9: All right, beautiful. Thank you so much for chatting with us, Jelena, right here on 95 The Ultimate One.
10: You're welcome.
9: Have a great weekend. And all right, folks, you heard it here first. Come celebrate 35 years of Southern Food Basket with the entire family. And they're putting on something big this year, so keep listening for more information. And don't you dare miss out, all right? Continue listening right here to 95, The Ultimate One. We're definitely going to keep you in the know.
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2: 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Hey, baby, it's your classic hit of the afternoon. Right here on 9-5, the ultimate one. 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
1: We were really good. Then we got even better. Now we're ultimate. 9-5, the ultimate one.

Natalia, as we get ready to wrap it up inside this hour, 5 minutes away from 6 o'clock. Pretty soon we'll be helping you make that transition from afternoon to evening. I hope you're close up to your destination than you were at maybe 4 or 5 o'clock. And you weren't stuck in too much of that traffic I would have encountered and noticed on my way into Port of Spain earlier this afternoon. Of course, I was going against the traffic. I was thankful for that. But if you are still stuck in traffic, we are here with you, all right? We're going to get you through it. 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Yes, you'll get a whole lot more information there. So check it out, check it out. Might be the stars just for you. 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

0: we've walked into the light of unity, of self-actualization, and of nationhood. We're a people forged from the love of liberty, fired in the flames of our cultural energy, and taking off towards the future. As we gather to commemorate the 64th anniversary of our national identity, Guardian Media Limited wants to wish you a warm and happy independence.
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I'm Kay Marie Fletcher with headline news on CNC3 and the TBC Radio Network. In local developments, a preventive detention order against Joseph Oliveira, also known as Meds Boss, has been revoked, while four new orders have been issued under the Emergency Powers Regulations. Homeland Security Minister Roger Alexander revoked Oliveira's order on Monday, 5 months after it was made. No reason was given for revoking the order. The four new orders have been issued to Joshua Batiste, Jediah Dardim, Kamu Farai, and Teslima Rafiq. The orders accuse Batiste of being an enforcer for the Dark Side Gang and link him to home invasions in Pinal, Mondiablo, and Saparia. Jardim is accused of supplying firearms and ammunition to organized crime groups. Farai is linked to alleged plans for attacks and the murder of two people in San Fernando. Rafiq is described as the interim leader of the R Gang in La Romaine. The orders say the detentions are necessary to prevent threats to public safety. Police are investigating a deadly confrontation between two men at Production Avenue in Silots. One man was reportedly stabbed while the other was shot. Police say the stabbing victim died while the shooting victim was taken to hospital for treatment. The dead man has been identified as 26-year-old Edwin Richardson, also known as Theo, a father of four. Richardson's father is now appealing for peace, saying he does not want any reprisals. He is also urging others to walk away from conflict rather than resort to violence. Police investigations are continuing. Confusion remains over the status of Heritage Petroleum Chairman Kurt Ramlal, less than a week after CNC3 News reported that he had resigned after being asked to step down. Energy Minister Dr. Rudal Munilal is now insisting that Ramlal remains in the post. Pressed on whether he was aware that Ramlal had been asked to resign and whether what was reported was inaccurate, Munilal repeated only that he knows Ramlal is the chairman. But questions resurfaced this week after the state-owned company posted photographs of Ramlal

0: participating in company activities, referring to him explicitly as Chairman Kurt Ramlal. Former Energy Minister Stuart Young has now weighed in, accusing the government of attempting to remove Ramlal. In a Facebook post, Young claims that there are ongoing attempts to influence procurement and the award of contracts at Heritage. He provided no documentary evidence to support those allegations. Ramlal could not be reached by Guardian Media to clarify whether he tendered his resignation, whether it was withdrawn or rejected, or whether he was asked to remain as chairman. For now, Munilal says Ramlal is still chairman and Heritage continues to publicly present him as such. To some regional news. St. Vincent and the Grenadines is facing major air travel hurdles following key revelations in Parliament. Its tourism minister disclosed that the country owes JetBlue over $10 million Eastern Caribbean dollars, blaming unpaid bills from the previous administration. The news comes as Delta Airlines prepares to end its non-stop Atlanta route next month due to low passenger demand and rising fuel costs. And now for a look internationally. Today marks 6 months since U.S. President Donald Trump launched the war in Iran, a conflict he initially said could last 4 to 5 weeks. Now Iran is spelling out new conditions for reopening the strait. A senior Iranian official says the United States must end fighting in Lebanon and Gaza, and that Israel must withdraw from areas it controls. Iran is warning that if the United States' blockade of its ports continues, it will target American economic interests. The last 6 months included a memorandum of understanding between the U.S. and Iran. It called for a pause in fighting for 60 days to allow for talks to find a permanent end to the conflict. That window recently ended with no deal. This has been Headline News. Stay tuned for comprehensive coverage of these stories in our major newscasts at 7 p.m. on CNT3 and across all digital platforms.
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0: Oh, and I can tell it's already shaping up to be a fantastic weekend. Yes, we're already celebrating. We're already happy. We're already getting our food. We're getting our drinks. And guess what? A little bit later on this evening, right here on 95 The Ultimate One, we're also going to be bringing you some capsule reports and pre-party. What are we talking about? CPL viewing party live at the Alley Eastgate Mall. Out there in Turin City, we're going to be bringing you some of that action right here live on 95 The Ultimate One. It's about 17 minutes now after 6 o'clock, so we've made it into the evening time, right? Most of you are already home. And that time check brought to you by Tata Life. Guaranteed protection. That time again, 17 minutes after 6 o'clock.
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You ever hear Exodus with Super Blue, or Skiffle with KMC, or even Ding Dong with a tribute to Blacks? Mix up with some Ravi D, Free Tongue.

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0: shadows, we've walked into the light of unity, of self-actualization, and of nationhood. We're a people forged from the love of liberty, fired in the flames of our cultural energy, and taking off towards the future. As we gather to commemorate the 64th anniversary of our national identity, Guardian Media Limited wants to wish you a warm and happy independence.
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6: 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Time certainly flies, as always, when you're having so much fun. Great sound, great music, great vibe coming at you, wherever you might be throughout TNT. I know you're planning that weekend, right? The very, very long weekend. You're planning all the activities. And we're here with you. Whatever you do, do it with 9-5, the ultimate one.

going to be inside for the next few hours. And, of course, pretty soon we'll be joining our team. The Alley, Eastgate, Strand City Mall. What's going to be happening? Yeah, we're going to be hitting up with the viewing party, a little pre-party. And, of course, we are going to be linking up with the crew and finding out all that's happening.

and we want to get you going as well. Just around 14 minutes after 7 o'clock, as promised, we're going to be bringing you some pre-game action. It's all about the CPL viewing party taking place at the Alley Eastgate Mall of the Indrant City. And of course, we are going to be touching base with our team live on location. DJ Ashley alongside Shazzy. Welcome, guys. Let me know what's happening up there at Eastgate. Shazzy.

And of course, in a short shot, we are going to touch base once again with Shazzy live on location alongside DJ Ashley, keeping things nice and hot, keeping things nice and pumping inside a Friday, very, very long weekend.

be TKR. The answer should be TKR. Especially tonight, as we see TKR face off against Barbados Royal. Where are my cricket fans?

And of course, you're hearing all the action. All the action in the background there at the Alley Eastgate Mall of the Insurance City. Of course, it's all about the pregame party. Yes, the game is starting off at 8 o'clock. And of course, they're keeping all the action, all the energy high and pumping. Right there, of course, Shazzy on location, DJ Ashley as well. And we will be rejoining them pretty soon, bringing you all the action right here live on 95 The Ultimate One. But of course, you remember we told you something big was coming. Well, it is actually here. What are we talking about? The Bosses event is on at LaFace Moto, September 3rd to the 5th. Keep those dates in mind, September 3rd to the 5th. 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
6: 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And, of course, that's exactly what it's all about. 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And right now we're going to take you back where all the action is happening at the Alley Eastgate Mall. Of course, we've got DJ Ashley and Shazzy live on location. Game starts at 8 o'clock. Yeah. And we're back to you guys.

guys, it's all about CNC3 viewing party powered by 95 The Ultimate One. We're here at the Ali Eastgate Mall. And of course, we gotta say thank yous going out to our sponsors, Carib Beer and Holiday Snacks. And of course, where we're at, where you should be at.

to TKR versus the Barbados Trident. It's Independence Weekend, and we've got all the vibes happening right here. Josephine Shazzy alongside DJ Ashley.

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It doesn't even matter how hard you try. Keep that in mind. I designed trying to explain it to fuck. All I know, time is a valuable thing. Watch it fly by as the pendulum swings. Watch it count down to the end of the day.

TKR. Delivering a beating to the Barbados Trident. Yeah, we've got hope. It's the Independence Weekend. Anything can happen. So for those of you catching us live on 95 The Ultimate One, put on your red, your white, or your black, and meet us at the alley at Eastgate Mall.

We got a little crickets on the inside. She looks like she's gonna represent for our woman in the upcoming future. I'm sure she can help out TKR right now. With all the losses that we're facing, I'm sure she's

0: Italia. DJ Ashley is heating things up at the Alley Eastgate Mall of the entrance city. So, of course, if you're not there, maybe you should be heading into that direction, all right? Just about 10 minutes away from 8 o'clock, 10 minutes away from match time. And, of course, it's all about the 2026 CPL pre-party. 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
1: So we're just about 5 minutes away from 8 o'clock and that match is going to be starting at 8. 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

CNC 395, the ultimate one. Let's see what our boys are going to give us this Independence Weekend. Counting down. Who's going to be victorious? Well, we know who it is. Wear your colors and meet us at the alley.